It is Annetta hanging out with you for another hour here on 93Q, the number one hit music station. This is the time of the day where we start to get the Sunday scaries. We think about the work week and all the things we got to do, but I promise, keep us turned up all week. We'll get you through it. It's Alex Warren, Fever Dream, 93Q.

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Toy Story 5 movie, Taylor Swift, fresh off her wedding. She is a wife now. I knew it. I knew you. 93Q. Am I the only crazy one that actually feels like, hey, when you're cleaning, you're getting the groceries and the errands done on the weekend, is it fun? Not really, but it makes you feel good to lead up to the work week. Am I right?

Somber, Homewrecker, 93Q, the number one hit music station. So we were just talking about cleaning and meal prepping and groceries and errands, and the list goes on, and how adulting at its finest does make us feel better when we accomplish these things, even though it's the last thing we want to do, right? My husband and I are in the market.

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It's Somber, My Body Isn't Ready. It's been real. It's

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2: Elizabeth, what do we think? Blank corn. What are we saying?
3: Candy corn.
2: Candy corn. Candy corn.
4: All right, give us both
5: of them.
4: It's
5: my least favorite corn. I thought she was going to say it. Okay. Creamed corn.
4: Oh. Creamed corn.
5: Which I don't also care for.
4: All right.
2: I went with the obvious answer, popcorn.
4: I went with cob of corn.
2: That's not a thing!
4: That was the first thing that came to mind. Cob of corn?
2: Is
4: a corn cob.
2: Judges say you shouldn't even play the rest of the game. Judges, should Amy answer the other two? No, they say no.
4: What kind of corn is this? It's a cob of corn.
5: That's not a thing. No one says that.
2: That's not a thing.

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0: 93Q, the number one hit music station, Ariana Grande. Hate That I Made You Love Me, Ted and Amy in the morning. It's 5:36, 24 minutes before 6 o'clock. Happy
1: Hello.
0: Monday.
1: I hope my
0: Good Lord. I thought I sounded rough.
1: I think I talked
2: good
1: for
2: morning.
1: About
2: good morning, everyone.
1: 5 hours yesterday at the clam bake.
0: Right?
1: So I got to get my voice. I got home and did not speak, really, because I knew I had to rest my voice. So hopefully I just got to get it going again.
0: What a fantastic day yesterday at Sharky's. Thank you so much, everyone that came out for the Ted and Amy 4th Annual 93Q Clam Bake.
1: We met so many great people. In fact, there was one gentleman that we were talking to, and he goes, "All right, I'll hear you at 5:30 tomorrow morning." And I'm thinking, good luck to you, because I hope that I'm awake, which barely. No, it was, I mean,
2: good
1: we got
2: morning.
1: Done early.
2: Good morning, sir. Thank you for listening.
1: But no, we had a great time. The weather could not have been more fantastic. I don't know what we did right, Ted, but we certainly had the gods shining on us yesterday.
0: Someone sacrificed something to the clam gods.
1: It was so nice. It was just a perfect day to be out, and the band was great. And as we said, we met so many wonderful people.
0: Yeah, Jim
1: many
0: and
1: of
0: the
1: them
0: staff
1: returning.
0: At Sharky's did a great job.
1: It was just a really fun day. So we did get home by about 6. It's just that, holy cow, I got up this morning. I'm like, oh my goodness, I literally tried to talk to everybody that was there. I kept wandering around, and it was a lot of talking.
0: You were a mingling
1: maniac.
0: So
1: I was a mingling, and which, you know, that's the least I can do for people to come out on a Sunday. But I apologize if I sound a little rough this morning.
0: Well, that's all right.
1: Yeah,
0: get some coffee and you will be okay.
1: I think once my voice gets going again, we're going to be all right. We have another nice one. I mean, sunshine, highs in the 80s today, increasing clouds overnight. Now, tomorrow, partly sunny skies are in the forecast, but we also have a thunderstorm as well. So we could get a little bit of, I don't want to say storm action, but I don't know what's going to happen. It's weird. It's not, you know, it just says partly sunny skies. Oh, and every so often, you could see a thunderstorm.
0: Possibly,
1: 55 in Syracuse this morning here at 93.
0: Yeah, downright chilly this morning.
1: I just found this jacket in the studio or our office because I'm a little chilly.
0: I was debating on whether to wear long pants today.
1: I know. It's definitely a little tinge of a change in the air. I don't think for a long period of time. But.
0: Yeah. Speaking of air, thank goodness the air quality is back to normal.
1: Good, good.
0: The wildfire smoke has shifted back north where it belongs.
1: Right.
0: So hopefully it'll be a better week. All right.
1: We are action packed around here. We are starting a really fun contest for all of you Gracie Abrams fans.
0: Oh,
1: boy. You can win a vinyl. You can win a number of vinyls. We'll tell you all about that at 7:20.
0: Okay.
1: Renaissance Fair tickets are continuing, so we have a very fun way to give those away. The Downtown Arts and Crafts Festival is happening this weekend.
0: Oh.
1: We have a special guest. Beck is coming in to tell us about that as well.
0: All right. Zanetta will be joining us with What's Trending Now, Tat Tales, and more. Stay with us. Amy's back in about 10 minutes with an information update. It's 5:39 with 93Q.
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0: Well, after a gorgeous day yesterday, I think we have another one. Highs in the 80s under sunny skies. It's 55 in Syracuse at 549. Good morning. Here's what's happening. A 31-year-old was stabbed in the chest early yesterday morning near Teal Avenue and Grant Boulevard. It happened about 3 a.m. The victim taken to upstate and is listed in critical but stable condition. Anyone with information is asked to call Syracuse police. They're also investigating a shooting that occurred Saturday afternoon. A 20-year-old man was shot in the abdomen and leg about 2 p.m. in the 100 block of Richardson Avenue. He was taken to upstate and has since improved from being in critical condition and is expected to survive. Well, we had a break from the smoke, but I guess millions across the Midwest and some in the Northeast still enduring hazardous air quality from the Canadian wildfire smoke.
1: Wow.
0: By today, storm risks expand across the Midwest. They're expecting hail, tornadoes, and damaging winds.
1: Good Lord.
0: Relief from smoke may arrive later this week for those that are still experiencing it, though. Limited rainfall could spark additional wildfires, prolonging the hazardous air conditions. So let's hope it doesn't come back.
1: Yeesh.
0: And Spain claimed its second FIFA World Cup title yesterday.
1: How about that? Beating
0: edging Argentina 1-0 in extra time at MetLife Stadium. I know that the TVs were all on that at Sharky's yesterday. Everybody was watching the FIFA World Cup.
1: More people were into it than I thought.
0: Yeah, I mean, it took a while, I feel like, but it just got very exciting at the end. So Spain now holds both the men's and the women's World Cup titles simultaneously, a first in football history.
1: Now, can we get over the whole FIFA thing now? Are we done?
0: We had all the closing concerts and all that kind of stuff. And so I think everybody was celebrating. All the celebrities were there for the big finals and... Now we can move on.
1: Good.
0: I guess.
1: What's next?
0: What's next? Football's right around the corner, right?
1: SU basketball will be starting soon.
0: Yeah. Well, football first and then basketball. I guess they're right.
1: Oh, yeah. Yeah, I think you're right.
0: Football first. I think even lacrosse is over with. I mean, jeez. I don't know. The month of August is going to be pretty quiet when it comes to sports. Maybe fishing is the bass tournament championship coming or
1: possibly
0: something?
1: Possibly. Carp tournament, maybe.
0: They do sailing. We can move on to the water for a little bit. All right, we got some sunshine, highs in the 80s today. Increasing clouds overnight down to the 60s. Partly sunny. A possible thunderstorm tomorrow. Highs in the 80s. 55 in Syracuse. 551 with Ted and Amy on 93.
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0: 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Good morning. It is just after 6 o'clock. Ted and Amy, Monday, July 20th. Thanks for waking up with us this morning. We have more of today's hit music every hour here on 93Q, the number one hit music station.
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0: 93Q, the number one hit music station. That's Gracie Abrams. That's so true. 6:07, Ted and Amy in the morning. Speaking of Gracie Abrams, coming up at 7:20 this morning, we're going to see if we can unlock the 93Q vinyl vault.
1: Oh, that sounds intriguing.
0: Give away Gracie Abrams albums.
1: Yeah, every day to this week at 7:20, and then Rick at 5:20.
0: Right.
1: We're going to try the vinyl vault and see if you can unlock it, and if so, and then I think we have a grand prize at the end of the week. So
0: yeah,
1: we'll tell you more about that.
0: Her whole catalog, I think, right?
1: Pretty fun.
0: Very cool. So, yeah, coming up at 7:20 this morning. It is a Monday. Thanks for waking up with us. Another chilly one, believe it or not.
1: We had our windows open, finally turned the air off, which is now working, thanks to Breathe Easy of CNY Heating and Cooling. Thank you. But then I was like, we got to just get some fresh air in here, because I feel like it's been so warm, and the windows, if you've had air conditioning, have been closed. So it was a good day to air out the house.
0: The wildfire smoke.
1: Yeah, that's true. Know? So everything was good. It was a nice night to sleep. It was very difficult to get up this morning, though.
0: Yep.
1: I even had a cat snuggler for the first time in months.
0: Oh, see?
1: It's getting a little bit cooler around here. 55 in Syracuse here at 93Q.
0: All right, speaking of fun giveaways, we have been giving away tickets all, last couple of weeks to the Renaissance Festival in Sterling, celebrating 50 years of entertaining Central New Yorkers with the Renaissance Festival Fun.
1: All right, they just got done with Ale Fest weekend. This coming weekend is Pirate Invasion weekend.
0: Ooh.
1: Then there's Highland Fling weekend, Fantasy Fairies, and the Future weekend, and the Grand Finale weekend. So there's still plenty of time to use a family four-pack of tickets. This is for two adults and two kids. And we're doing something different, giving away these Renaissance Fair tickets every single week. So tell me what we're going to do here.
0: You have to tell me which Renaissance law is true. I'm going to give you two laws. One of them is actually real.
1: During the Renaissance times.
0: During the Renaissance times.
1: Okay. And so, one is false. You just have to determine which one. All right. Well, we'll take the 10th caller. We're going to do it bright and early this morning.
0: Ooh.
1: So why don't you give the rules first?
0: All right.
1: And then I'll get the first person after 10 calls that can determine
0: which
1: one is false.
0: These laws is true. Only royalty can wear velvet, silk, and fur.
1: Okay.
0: Or it's illegal to keep a rat as a pet within the city limits of London.
1: Ooh.
0: Which one is true?
1: Which one is true? Okay. If you guys can figure it out, we will let you win next here at 93Q.
0: Good luck.
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0: In the Traffic Link right now, things are moving along well. We are anticipating, we have an accident out near Weedsport on the Thruway eastbound, right at the Weedsport exit. Thruway eastbound at the Weedsport exit. And an accident with injuries, Terry Road at West Granger Road in the town of Geddes. If you're in that area, watch for authorities. Again, we are looking at a lot of work stuff going on. Watch for signage. Slow it down in those work zones.
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4: Lavette Mutri and her CSEA team worked with management on changes across the New York State Office of Mental Health that retain staff by easing burnout and reducing mandatory overtime.
5: When union members come together, we can turn even the toughest challenges into change.
0: Ted and Amy in the morning. It's 6:11. Let's say hello to caller number 10.
1: Kim.
0: Kim, how are you this morning, Kim?
6: I'm well. How are you?
0: Wonderful. Kim, hopefully you can spot the real Renaissance law. If you can, we have tickets for you for the Renaissance Festival. I think it's Pirates Weekend this weekend.
1: Mm-hmm.
0: All right. Yeah. So here we go. Kim, only royalty can wear velvet, silk, and fur. Or it's illegal to keep a rat as a pet within the city limits of London. Which one is the real law?
6: I'll say the first one, the royalty wearing.
0: That is an actual law from the Renaissance.
1: They were all about the different classes, turns out. I was doing a little research, and it's like, okay, really? Yeah, they just had to differentiate between the royalty and the common folk.
0: Wow. Although the peasants and the serfs could wear skorts. That was allowed.
1: We were allowed to do that, sure. Yeah.
0: Kim, how about some tickets to the Renaissance Festival? You're going to have a good time, okay?
6: That sounds great. Thank you so much.
0: You are welcome. You hang on the line. We're going to do this all week. 50 years of the Renaissance Festival.
1: Celebrating another week with the Renaissance Fest.
0: Your chance to win tomorrow. 6:12 with Ted Nick.
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0: 93Q, the number one hit music station. Zara Larsson's Midnight Sun. Ted and Amy in the morning, 6:20. Happy Monday.
1: The 20th.
0: Yeah. Boy, we're
1: July 20th already.
0: We're coming up on Leon Day.
1: Okay, so for those of you that are hearing about our fabulous Leon Day that we're doing on Saturday, it's Leon Day-ish, because we do realize that Leon Day
0: June 25th
1: actually falls on June 25th. But we're celebrating Christmas in July, which is really exciting, at Paper Mill Island. Every time I check and see what we're doing for Leon Day, it gets better and better. So totally free event, starts at 4 o'clock. There's going to be a snow machine, which intrigues the shebangs out of me.
0: Yeah, I don't know how, does it, like, what they use to, like,
1: I think what they use.
0: Ski slopes?
1: Yes.
0: Really?
1: Yes. And it's going to be in July, which is kind of crazy. Interactive bubble party with music. We have an LED mini golf course, a bounce house inflatable slide.
0: Holy
1: appearances
0: cow.
1: From Santa Claus. We're going to do it Santa's toy shop. So free toys for kids 12 and under while supplies last.
0: Wow.
1: Elf is going to be shown up on the big screen, courtesy of Drops, Draco's Urgent Care, and Kid to Kid.
0: Wow.
1: And the Wildcat Sports Pub is going to be there, the Wildcat on Wheels. So that's going to be really, really fun.
0: You don't want to miss the fun and excitement of Leon Day.
1: So, yes. So, Leon Day-ish, because we're a month late. But everybody's writing me going, you know, actually,
0: it's June 25th, Leon Day-ish.
1: It's like, yeah, but you know, in the middle of the July, do you really care?
0: Exactly.
1: So, we're celebrating Christmas in July. And we also want to thank United Healthcare. They're going to be on site with information and giveaways. I mentioned Drops. They're going to be handing out free dishwasher detergent samples.
0: Wow.
1: And there is cotton candy from Sugar Hive.
0: Well,
1: so, it's
0: cool
1: all happening
0: that?
1: This Saturday. It's looking, I'm already looking ahead. The forecast looks like it's going to be really nice. And we hope that you come on out to Paper Mill Island for part of this summer's Island Takeover.
0: Always a good time, right? In the village of Baldwinsville, the Island Takeover with 93Q, the number one hit music station. 6:22 with 93Q. Let's give something else away. I'm in that giving mood this morning.
1: You really are. Boy, we already did the Renaissance Fair tickets. Where can it go from here? You know, speaking of Leon Day and the Wildcat Sports Pub, how you feeling about $20 to spend at the Wildcat Sports Pub? This is actually at the restaurant. They're at NBT Bank Stadium.
0: Yes.
1: They have the food truck. But you can spend this at Home Depot Plaza in Camillus at the Wildcat Sports Pub.
0: Love it.
1: I know they're a big draw, so let's do this. A $20 gift certificate to the Wildcat, 421-9393. 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
0: In the Traffic Link this morning, we are looking at an accident with injuries out in the town of Geddes, Terry Road at West Granger Road. Watch for authorities on the scene. Some construction projects getting underway starting today. They're going to be closing the 81 northbound off-ramp to 690 West from 9 a.m. until 3 p.m. That's today and tomorrow. You'll need to get off at Court Street and then take Bear Street to 690 West. Watch for the signage there. Again, a lot of paving and construction projects throughout. Slow it down in those work zones.
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0: Ted and Amy in the morning at 6:24. Let's say hello to caller number 10, June. Hi, June. How are you?
6: I'm good, thank you. How are you?
0: Wonderful. Thanks for listening bright and early this morning. June, just for being our 10th caller, we are going to make you a winner.
1: I want you to name three things that taste sweet.
0: Ooh, sweet tasting thing. What do we think?
6: That taste, what was that?
0: Sweet. Sweet.
1: Sweet. What do you think, June?
0: What was that?
6: Powdered donut. Jelly donut.
0: I think we're going
1: a jelly
0: through,
1: donut. We got a jelly donut
0: I think
1: there.
0: We're going through a bad cell, yeah. June. Keep going.
1: Keep going, June.
6: And Hershey's almond bar.
1: Hershey's almond bar.
0: That works for me.
1: And I think we missed the first one.
6: Cotton candy.
0: Cotton candy. June, you there sweet tooth person, you. Yeah, you got $20 to spend at the Wildcat Sports Pub in Camillus. How's that sound?
6: That sounds wonderful. Yeah. Thank you so much.
0: You are welcome. You hang on the line. June, you're a winner with 93Q.
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0: We're looking at some sunshine around here today. Boy, it was just an unbelievably gorgeous day yesterday. We are so grateful for our clam bake turning out so well. And I mean, you know, the food was great. Oh, we were great. But that weather, man, that weather really brought it.
1: Spectacular.
0: Sunshine around and again today. Highs in the 80s. It's 55 in Syracuse at 6:31. Good morning. Here's what's happening. The news brought to you by William Matar. A 31-year-old stabbed in the chest early yesterday morning near Teal Avenue and Grant Boulevard and happened about 3 a.m. The victim taken to upstate and is listed in critical but stable condition. Anyone with information asked to call Syracuse police. New York State police say a 16-year-old has been charged after aiming a green laser at a state police helicopter. It happened about 11:30 Friday night. The teen was shining the laser directly at the helicopter pilot.
1: What?
0: Who, you know, he's a New York State Police helicopter pilot. He used the aircraft's thermal imaging system to locate the 16-year-old near a picnic table.
1: Idiot.
0: Sent troopers on the ground that were able to track the youth down. He's been charged with directing a laser at an aircraft. That is a specific charge. Troopers remind the public that pointing a laser at an aircraft is extremely dangerous and illegal. And can temporarily blind or disorient a pilot. NBC News has fired a security guard following an alarming breach at the Today Show's New York City headquarters. An intruder, Andrew Truelove, slipped past security Thursday morning just before 9 a.m., confronting anchor Craig Melvin on a staircase. Truelove was arrested and charged. NBC says it's reviewing the incident and the security protocols. And you probably heard about the mystery surrounding the outbreaks of explosive diarrhea, a parasite, and Taco Bell. Over the weekend, the case appears to have been cracked, kind of. Here's what we know. U.S. officials linked the Taylor Farms plant in Mexico to the cyclospora, the parasite that causes severe illness, including vomiting, cramping, and explosive diarrhea. Taylor Farms issued a recall, notifying customers that lettuce shipped to 27 states may have been contaminated.
1: Yikes, okay.
0: That includes lettuce that Taylor Farms shipped to Taco Bell locations in 5 stores last week. It's even broader than that. The company said that none of their branded salads or kits are associated. Instead, much of the product being recalled was sold in larger bags to food service operations like restaurants. Many of the bags, iceberg lettuce blended with romaine. So this is progress, but there's still a lot of mystery. Even Taylor Farms' own statements, they don't really list the distributors, stores, or restaurants that receive the affected products.
1: Really?
0: So there's a few retail packages being recalled for a possible health risk. Stores like Walmart being proactive in removing their inventory.
1: I think I'm going to shy away from salads for a while.
0: You know, it's unfortunate because we're big salad people, especially this time of year.
1: Yeah.
0: And it's like, even the stuff they say it's bagged and you can get your own and take the outer layers off, it's still making me a little nervous. So I just am kind of like, well, and obviously I've always washed the bag salad because you never know, even if it says it's like, you know, wash 3 times. I don't know. But I will be kicking myself if I happen to get explosive diarrhea.
1: Well, that's the thing.
0: So,
1: I'm no stranger to diarrhea. It's the explosive part that scares me. Just the explosive. It's like, here it comes.
0: No.
1: What are you going to do?
0: I just the whole thing in general just scares me. And I walked by the entire like fresh fruits and vegetable aisle and it killed me the other day. But I don't know. I'm a little leery. So if you're cooking it, it's not a big deal. But that's the thing with lettuce. It's how often do you cook lettuce? Well, you do with Utica greens. You do.
1: Oh, that's okay.
0: So,
1: that's
0: if you're going to do something like that, you can still do it.
1: Yeah, I'm just probably not going to have
0: I also do this egg roll in a bowl that you use like coleslaw and you cook that.
1: Egg roll in a bowl?
0: You know, where you do. I've talked about that before, but that's like you heat up the coleslaw.
1: Okay.
0: With a.
1: So it's everything except the egg roll wrapper?
0: Mm-hmm.
1: Oh, look
0: it's
1: at
0: very
1: you.
0: Good and it's relatively healthy.
1: Okay.
0: But you can look that up, egg roll in a bowl. And that should be fine because then you could do actually
1: you cook that.
0: The coleslaw.
1: Yeah, again, I'm just going to.
0: I know.
1: I'm going to err on the side of caution.
0: If there's a reason to eat a lot of carbs and other than fresh fruits and vegetables. And this sucks. And again, Ted's asking me if he should worry about it with his own garden. No. And if you're not
1: as
0: washing.
1: As long as I'm not pooping in the garden, we're safe.
0: You wash your hands before you, and then you wash that, you're fine.
1: Okay.
0: Eating your own fruits and vegetables.
1: Good to know.
0: That's good. We have some sunshine around, highs in the 80s today, increasing clouds overnight down to the 60s. Partly sunny and possible thunderstorm, highs in the 80s tomorrow. 55 in Syracuse, 6:36 with Ted and Amy on 93Q, the number one hit music station.

0: 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Tame Impala and Jenny.
1: Or Tama.
0: Tama.
1: It's kind of a nice little combo there.
0: Sure. Dracula. Ted and Amy in the morning at 6:39 with 93Q.
1: Yeah, another really nice Monday. Let's do this. Some sunshine, not as warm as last week, but we're looking at highs in the 80s again. Could see a little bit of rain by tomorrow, but other than that, looking pretty good. 55 in Syracuse here at 93Q.
0: Well, the stars were out in full force to celebrate the culmination of the FIFA 2026 World Cup.
1: Okay, so I heard that the halftime show, which, by the way, was extended, FIFA extended the halftime break to 30 minutes to accommodate the massive production.
0: Wow.
1: I heard it was massive.
0: Yeah.
1: I heard it was a bit chaotic because they were just like trying to throw in as much as possible. Madonna opened the nightclub theme medley.
0: Okay.
1: Let's see. We had BTS, Shakira, Burna Boy, Justin Bieber, Coldplay, Kermit the Frog.
0: Kermit the Frog even made an appearance.
1: So, yeah. So it was praised for its scale, but criticized for kind of some chaotic transitions. The Global Citizen produced event also supported the FIFA Global Citizen Education Fund, which aims to raise $100 million for children's education worldwide. Congratulations to Spain, who was the winner of the World Cup. Well, Jelly Roll and Bunny XO have finalized their divorce after a decade together. The two reached a confidential settlement earlier this month. Court documents show Jelly Roll's real name, Jason DeFord, and Bunny, whose real name is Alyssa DeFord,
0: is that Bunny XO?
1: No. Are dividing an aircraft, vehicles, homes, intellectual properties. Jelly Roll will make a one-time confidential payment to Bunny. No alimony claims filed.
0: Hmm.
1: So there you go. And yeah, they couple married in a Las Vegas chapel back in 2016. They renewed their vows there 7 years later. And they say that despite their breakup, they're still planning on having a child together.
0: Still having a child together.
1: Okay. So I guess, you know, they're still speaking at least.
0: It's different.
1: And Deadline looked at 4 years of Netflix's viewing, and they put together a list of the most watched shows.
0: Okay.
1: I'm going to give you the top five here. Let's go
0: Schitt's Creek?
1: No.
0: Tiger King?
1: No. Stranger Things, season 5, is at number 5. Again, these are the last 4 years of Netflix.
0: All right.
1: Bridgerton, season 3, that's at number 4. Got a lot of names, or a lot of numbers here. Squid Game, season 3, is at number 3.
0: Okay.
1: Adolescence, which I still haven't brought myself to watch because I think I'm going to be disturbed.
0: Yeah,
1: but the kid that was starring in it won a lot of awards, so it's at number 2.
0: It's a bad seed.
1: And did you watch it?
0: I saw like the first...
1: And it was kind of freaking you out.
0: It was a little dark.
1: And Squid Game season 2, number 1 on the list for the last 4 years of Netflix viewing.
0: Interesting. Yep. I was just talking to the kids over the weekend how when I first got Netflix, they used to mail you a DVD.
1: I remember
0: from
1: that.
0: Your list of movies you wanted to see. You'd watch it, then you'd mail it back.
1: They'd give their own envelope to you. I remember that.
0: Right.
1: And then it was so funny when they started streaming and we're like, how does that even work? How can you even know we want to watch with a streaming?
0: Exactly.
1: That's so silly. Crazy. And look at us now. We're streaming maniacs.
0: Crazy. Thank you for the rundown this morning. 6:42, Ted and Amy with 93Q.
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2: We are looking at a sunshiny Monday morning for the ride in this morning. Bring along your sunglasses. Do watch for an accident out of the town of Geddes, Terry Road at West Granger Road. Starting this morning at 9 a.m., 81 northbound ramp to 690 west is going to be closed. You'll need to take Court Street and detour down to Bear and get on 690 west that way. That's going to be today and tomorrow from 9 a.m. until 3 p.m. Again, slow it down in those work zones.
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0: 93Q, the number one hit music stations. Hunt Tricks with Golden, Ted and Amy in the morning, 10 minutes before 7 o'clock. I can't believe that K-pop Demon Hunters was not among the top five most watched Netflix shows.
1: Maybe that was, well, no, that was within the last four
0: right?
1: years.
0: How surprised did that not too. Pop up there?
1: I know. We'll run down the other top 20 coming okay. up. How are you feeling about
0: All
1: that?
0: All right, stay with us. 651, let's update your ride in this morning from the traffic link.
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0: We are looking at sunshine. Bring along those sunglasses as you're heading out right now. Still slowdowns in the town of Geddes, an accident, Terry Road at West Granger Road. Starting this morning at 9 a.m. until 3 p.m. today and tomorrow, the 81 North off-ramp to 690 West is going to be closed. You'll need to detour, get off Court Street, go down to Bear, and get on 690 West that way. Again, if that's part of your commute, 9 a.m. till 3 p.m. today and tomorrow. Plan ahead.
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1: We have another really nice day. Boy, yesterday just could not be beat weather-wise. We're looking at, again, sunshine, highs in the 80s. Happy Monday, 55 in Syracuse at 6:52. Good morning. Here's what's happening. A couple of things keeping Syracuse police very busy over the weekend. A 31-year-old stabbed in the chest early yesterday morning near Teal Avenue and Grant Boulevard. That happened about 3 a.m. The victim taken to upstate and is listed in critical but stable condition. Anyone with information asked to call Syracuse police. Syracuse police also investigating a shooting that occurred Saturday afternoon. A 20-year-old man was shot on the abdomen and leg about 2 p.m. in the 100 block of Richardson Avenue. He was taken to upstate and has since improved from being in critical condition. He is expected to survive. Vice President J.D. Vance announced on Sunday that Second Lady Usha Vance gave birth to the couple's fourth child, a son named Alec Neil Vance. Vance said both Usha and the baby are happy and healthy and thanked the medical teams at Walter Reed National Military Medical Center and the White House Medical Unit. J.D. and Usha have three other children, Ewan, Vivek, and Maribel.
0: I believe this is the first time a sitting vice president has had a baby while in office.
1: Really?
0: Yeah, I think so.
1: Oh, that's really interesting.
0: Yeah.
1: Wow. Of all the years,
0: right?
1: That's interesting. And you know, I think the reason that Golden did not make this list of the most watched shows
0: K-pop
1: in the last
0: Demon
1: four
0: Hunters.
1: Years, I'm sorry, K-pop Demon Hunters,
0: yeah.
1: is because they're focusing on television shows. Or mini, I'm sorry,
0: like
1: limited series.
0: Series, okay.
1: Yes, limited series. So I think that, yes, they did kick ass when it came to the movies.
0: I see.
1: But, okay, so we already went down the two seasons, season two and season three of Squid Games, making one and three.
0: Yeah.
1: Adolescence at number two.
0: Yeah.
1: Bridgerton at number four. Stranger Things. Fool Me Once is at number six. And I saw that. That was good. That was a limited series.
0: Okay.
1: Ms. Rachel, that might be a kid's show, right, Ms. Rachel?
0: Not familiar.
1: Wednesday season two coming in very strongly.
0: Yeah.
1: As well as season one.
0: Okay.
1: So that's in the last 4 years. All the Stranger Things seasons. Peppa Pig.
0: Peppa Pig's still
1: Peppa
0: big.
1: Peppa Pig is still very big.
0: Very big.
1: Let's see. The Gentleman. I don't think I saw The Gentleman.
0: I don't.
1: Baby Reindeer. Very bizarre.
0: Oh, you watched that one.
1: Liked
0: yeah.
1: that one.
0: Yeah,
1: that
0: yeah.
1: was number 16 on the list.
0: Queen's Gambit. Queen's Gambit in there.
1: Oh, I loved Queen's Gambit. Was that over 4 years ago? No. That was a good one.
0: The Crown?
1: No, no, that's not in there.
0: Really?
1: His and Hers, I did happen to see that one. Untamed, season one. So yeah, hopefully, probably some of those on the list. They were looking at all of the different TV shows within the last 4 years. That's what we're talking about with Netflix. But yes, K-pop Demon Hunters. I'm sure if we look at movies.
0: If they just went with films, that would be number one for sure, right?
1: We have sunshine, highs in the 80s today. Increasing clouds overnight down to the 60s. Partly sunny, a possible thunderstorm tomorrow. Highs in the 80s. 55 in Syracuse. 6:55 with Ted and Amy on 93Q.
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0: Good morning. 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Ted and Amy, sunshiny Monday, July 20th. 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
1: So, how many clams did we have yesterday?
0: I only had some fried clams.
1: Okay. You didn't have the steamed.
0: I did not get in the line for the steam. Although, I got to say, they were moving that line along pretty quickly.
1: They were. And it was amazing because I guess they went out in the middle of it and went and got more clams because they ran out of the ones they had, the thousands and thousands of clams. You guys ate a lot of clams yesterday.
0: Chicken, sausage, I had.
1: Did you have a burger? Cheeseburger?
0: I did not have a burger.
1: They had like a little station. The guys were doing the burgers right there. I thought that was really cute.
0: I have to say, the food was tremendous from everything that I heard. I was adopting an Amy Robbins approach and more mingling.
1: I appreciate everybody there
0: at the clam bake yesterday. What a great time, though.
1: Yeah, it was really fun. We met so many great people and saw a lot of returnees, which was also really nice. Yeah. And I loved it when people were like, we came last year or the last 2 years, and then we had to bring our neighbors. We had to bring our other friends.
0: A lot of people that had never been, A, to the clam bake, and B, to Sharky's. Yeah. They were all impressed with what a great event space Sharky's is.
1: And it was cool because the middays were wonderful up on stage. So those that were really into the band sat in the pavilion. But then Sharky's has outdoor seating all around the restaurant outside.
0: Yeah.
1: And so those that wanted to more mingle or whatever, I just thought everybody kind of found their space too, which was really nice. So thank you everybody for coming out. Our good friend Nancy Miller from Capture the Moment CNY Photography.
0: Yes.
1: She took a ton of pictures and we'll make sure that we put them up, you know, on our website and our social media pages within the next couple of days. So everybody was sharing different stuff yesterday.
0: But yeah.
1: We'll get all the official photographs coming up soon.
0: Fun stuff. All right. Yeah. Now we're into it. The end of July. We're coming to the end of July
1: now. It's the 20th. We still have plenty of time.
0: We have 11 days.
1: We have two more whole weeks
0: of July.
1: Okay. And then August, I'm going to start panicking. But we still have two more whole weeks of July.
0: And then the fair.
1: We have some sunshine, though. Beautiful day, just like yesterday. High's about 80. It is 55 in Syracuse. And let's do it. 421-9393. Along with a pair of tickets to the Museum of Science and Technology, good for admission.
0: Yeah.
1: We're going to throw in two tickets to an Explore a Dome movie.
0: Nice.
1: So that's what you're winning with Brilliant or BS this morning. Again, we'll take callers 10, 11, 12, and player next here at 93Q.
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0: In the Traffic Link, we are looking at sunshine for this Monday ride in. Bring along your sunglasses. Watch for an accident reported out in the town of Lysander at this hour. Lamson Road between Smoky Hollow and Runnymede Roads. All right, out in the town of Lysander, Baldwinsville area. Lamson Road between Smoky Hollow and Runnymede Road. Watch for authorities on the scene. A lot of road construction continuing throughout the area. Slow it down in those work zones.
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0: 7-Eleven with Ted and Amy. Let's say hello to caller number 10 this morning. Hi, what's your name?
5: Hi, my name is Anna. How are you guys?
0: I'm doing great, Anna. Thank you for listening this morning. Anna, get this question correct. We're going to give you those passes to the Museum of Science and Technology.
1: All right. Today is National Fortune Cookie Day. Congratulations. Ooh. And I thought this was kind of funny. Did you know that many of the messages on your fortunes are written manually by factory executives and college students that they get like during the summer?
0: Really?
1: Isn't that kind of funny?
0: That is bizarre.
1: So, okay, so this is kind of interesting. How many unique fortunes do they say are in existence?
0: Wow.
1: Is it 15,000? Is it 20,000? Or is it 25,000 unique fortunes that are circulating around?
0: What do we think, Anna?
5: I think 20,000?
0: 20,000.
1: It is not 20,000. We should say 4 million fortune cookies are produced daily by the makers of this.
0: 4 million cookies
1: food.
0: A day.
1: Yeah, 4 million.
0: All
1: okay.
0: Right. Caller number 11. Hi, what's your name?
6: Hi, my name's Alexis.
0: Alexis, same question.
1: So how many unique fortunes are in existence when it comes to those fortune cookies that you eat? Is it 15,000? Is it 25,000?
6: I want to say 15,000.
0: She says 50. It is 15,000.
1: It is only 15,000 that circulate and circulate and circulate.
0: That's still a lot, though.
1: And that is a lot, yeah. And, you know, I was just reading about some different stuff. It's like people were using the lottery numbers that you get on the fortune cookies.
0: Yes, yeah.
1: And so many people were winning that they were looking into, like, what could happen if there was some sort of conspiracy. And it turns out it was not.
0: It's
1: just that it was one span was really, really lucky of those lottery numbers.
0: Well, fortune is smiling on you, Alexis. You've got those passes to the Museum of Science and Technology, including the Explora-Dome movie, okay?
6: Awesome. Thank you so much.
0: You are welcome. You're a winner with 93Q.
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1: It's called Daughter from Hell, and you can win it on vinyl. Vinyl's back, baby.
0: Yeah.
1: Bigger and better than ever.
0: With a vengeance. 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
1: All right.
0: I have 10 different combinations you can
1: okay.
0: choose from. So you pick one, and then we try and open the vault. If it opens, you win the album. If it doesn't, you don't win anything. 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
1: Ooh.
0: Every album she's got on vinyl.
1: All right, so that's going to be drawn out of everybody that wins all this week. So yep. I guess let's do it. 421-9393. We'll take the 10th caller, and you can try to unlock the 93Q vinyl vault. Ooh. 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
0: Once again, in the Traffic Link, we are looking at an accident out in the town of Lysander at this hour. Lamson Road between Smoky Hollow and Runnymede Roads. Watch for authorities on the scene. Road construction continuing. Bright sunshine as well this morning. Bring along your sunglasses and be careful.
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0: Ted and Amy in the morning, 725. Let's say hello to caller number 10, Ken. How you doing this morning, Ken? Ken?
1: Ken, you all right?
0: Ken, are you there? Did we lose Ken?
1: Let's just move on then, because I told Ken he had to listen through
0: his...
1: Sorry, Ken.
0: Ken, you lose. Hi, Ted and Amy, what's your name?
6: Carol.
0: Carol.
1: There's Carol. All
0: Carol,
1: right.
0: You have 10 possible vault combinations, one of which will unlock our 93Q vinyl vault, and you're going to win that Gracie Abrams album, Daughter from Hell, if it does unlock. Pick a number between 1 and 10.
6: Five.
0: All right.
1: There we go. Oh,
0: combination number five.
1: High tech here.
0: Punch it in there. Did it unlock the vault?
1: It didn't unlock the vault.
0: Darn it, Carol.
1: I'm sorry, Carol. We're going to do this twice a day, though, all this week, so you have a chance to try again at 5:20. And Carol just hung up. Carol's not happy.
0: What an anticlimactic way to kick off the contest. The vault did not open.
1: That's okay. Might open again at 5:20.
0: Right.
1: You never know.
0: Be listening for your chance
1: Carol's
0: to win
1: like,
0: it.
1: Screw you. Ken didn't even want to try. Okay. Maybe we should rethink this vinyl vault.
0: Let down a little bit.
1: It's
0: all right. Be listening. Yeah, this afternoon, 5:20. Rick will give you another chance.
1: Okay.
0: Good luck from Interscope Records and 93Q, the number one hit music station.
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1: Another beautiful day, easier to get going on a work week, right? Happy Monday, sunshine, highs in the 80s today. No smoke today.
0: Thank goodness.
1: 55 in Syracuse at 7:30. Good morning. Here's what's happening. The news brought to you by Driver's Village. New York State Police say a 16-year-old has been charged after aiming a green laser at a state police helicopter. It happened about 11:30 Friday night. The teen shining the laser directly at the helicopter pilot, who, you know, had a little something they like to call aircraft's thermal imaging system.
0: Idiot.
1: Who was able to locate the individual, I guess, underneath some sort of, it sounds like it was, he or she was at a park.
0: Okay.
1: Near a picnic table. So troopers on the ground were dispatched and they tracked the youth down. The teen was charged with directing a laser at an aircraft. That is a charge. Troopers remind the public that pointing a laser at an aircraft is extremely dangerous and illegal and can temporarily blind or disorient a pilot. Mm. Well, the plot thickens for this cyclospora parasite thing that's
0: sprung.
1: Well, the FDA Saturday said the sample of the shredded iceberg lettuce supplied by Taylor Farms tested positive for the parasitic illness that sickened thousands of people. A spokesperson for Taylor Fresh Foods said that the company then was informed the FDA made a mistake. To be clear, at this moment, the company said the FDA has not identified a single positive product test result for cyclospora. They added they've completed a voluntary recall of iceberg lettuce from central Mexico out of abundance of caution. Mm-hmm. But the FDA in its latest update said they notified Taylor Farms. They continue to work with the firm to ensure the product implication in this outbreak has been recalled.
0: So is it the lettuce or isn't it the lettuce?
1: We're not sure if it's the lettuce or if it's not the lettuce, because Taylor Farms came out and said we've done the recall, but then everybody was kind of surprised because yes, it does supply to Taco Bell locations, mm-hmm. their shredded lettuce, but they then did not list any other stores and items and businesses that this shredded lettuce, which apparently which could be wrong. Yeah. The FDA said was more like huge bag lettuce that would get at restaurants as like, compared to, you know, your regular ones that you would buy at the store.
0: Okay.
1: So it's been linked to the shredded iceberg lettuce served at the Yum Brands Taco Bell restaurants in Indiana, Kentucky, Michigan, Ohio, West Virginia so far. Mm. And but I'm not feeling that confident that they know exactly where it came from yet.
0: Great.
1: So, in other words, the mystery is continuing. And we are walking right by those fresh fruits and vegetables. Unless, you know, you're going to the farmer's market or you're growing them out of your own garden.
0: That stuff
1: you're fine.
0: Right.
1: Yeah, it's just if you, especially if you're buying the bag stuff. Mm. And I go from that to a new dressing that apparently as of tomorrow is going to be available at McDonald's.
0: Okay.
1: And a couple of years ago, I would have said, I'm all about this. But let's remember when I got food poisoning at the Atlanta airport.
0: I do remember.
1: A couple of years ago, and I had just finished a Caesar salad at the restaurant there, one of the restaurants.
0: Okay.
1: And since then, I'm having a really hard time eating any sort of Caesar salad dressing.
0: You're not going back.
1: I haven't been able to go back. I, at one point, will get over that. But you know when you get sick on something?
0: And you just
1: and
0: never
1: you just
0: want it again.
1: Never, ever can do it again.
0: I can't eat Clams Casino.
1: Is that what happened there?
0: I bought some at a supermarket and yeah.
1: And it's just, it could be
0: violently ill.
1: Could be totally fresh. I'm not saying all Caesar dressing is bad, but boy, you look at that and you're like, oh, your stomach just kind of goes, yeah.
0: So is it a Caesar salad dressing?
1: It's a, well, it's kind of, you know, it's a sauce. It's a Caesar sauce, but Caesar fans will be happy to hear McDonald's is including the sauce in three new chicken dishes. And they describe it as a tangy Caesar dressing. I mean, you guys know what Caesar is.
0: I do like a chicken Caesar salad.
1: Whoa. I can't.
0: It's putting you off.
1: The bacon Caesar McCrispy sandwich, the Caesar snack wrap, and let's see, McCrispy strips with Caesar sauce. So be looking for that. They have a number of different sauces, but as of tomorrow, I guess your Caesar sauce will be an option.
0: Interesting.
1: Very exciting.
0: Look into it. Amy will not be.
1: Well, both of those last two news stories.
0: Amy will not be trying any Caesar or lettuce. Either one.
1: We have some sunshine today. Highs in the 80s. Increasing clouds overnight down to the 60s. Partly sunny. A possible thunderstorm on your Tuesday. Highs in the 80s. 55 and sunny in Syracuse. 735 with Ted and Amy on 93Q, the number one hit music station.

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1: It was a great day yesterday for the clam bake, and Zenetta went to a concert. I'm sure it was also a gorgeous day.
2: Every year I miss it, and then I got to go last year, so I'm like, I'm going to go on a streak. And then this year, I was sent to a sound check for our other station.
0: All right, okay.
1: Yeah. Oh, so it looked like you had a great time.
2: I had to do it for work. It was awesome.
1: Yeah,
0: you had to do it for work.
1: Well, she was asked to do it by her boss. That's okay.
2: we have
1: to share her with the other radio stations.
2: If I could be in two places at once, dude, I would. Well, I want to eat the fried clams.
0: It was a spectacular day out of Sharky's.
1: All around.
2: It looked awesome.
1: I'm glad you had a good time, too.
2: Heck yeah.
0: Now, so what is happening in the world of social media this morning?
2: I know that this was announced on Friday, but there's been pictures of Pigeon Lady Brenda Fricker, who unfortunately passed away from Home Alone 2.
0: Oh, yeah.
2: Into Heaven's Gates with Catherine O'Hara, the mom.
1: Oh.
2: Of course, the dad who passed in 2017.
0: Yeah.
2: The shovel guy and somebody else. But
0: I didn't get the whole Pigeon Lady thing from Home Alone 2.
2: What do you mean? She
0: lets these birds like just rest on her. She had to be covered in bird poop.
2: Yeah, she was sketchy, but she was a nice lady. Same with the shovel guy in the first one.
0: Well, that's true.
1: I don't think I saw Home Alone 2.
0: Home Alone 2?
1: Home Alone 1 put me right over the edge.
0: The woman was just like covered in pigeons.
1: Oh, okay. Well,
2: yes.
1: It's like the Feed the Birds lady from Mary Poppins.
0: Covered in bird poop.
1: Yeah, okay.
2: Well, she was a nice lady, unfortunately.
1: And we're
2: sorry
1: that she passed.
2: Yes. Of course, we are congratulating Spain on the World Cup.
1: Woo-hoo!
2: Shakira performed, BTS, Justin Bieber, Madonna. And this was all curated by Coldplay's Chris Martin. So,
0: really,
1: I heard it was a little chaotic, but it was a lot of celebrities.
2: That's what I hear as well.
1: Yeah, you just had to really pay attention because there was a lot going on. But boy, talk about the big names that were all in one spot.
0: Huge.
1: Crazy.
0: Huge.
2: So many people have been taking off of work to go to the bars to go watch this every day. It's been such a big deal.
0: Were you and the husband into the FIFA thing at all?
2: We were trying to stay on it. I mean, I love sports, but
0: how exciting. It lasted into overtime and the score was 1-0.
2: I know. That's the one thing
0: it's like, oh, God.
2: Same with hockey, too. Like,
1: I know.
2: I'm probably good.
1: Yeah, we like a lot of baskets and all that kind of stuff. Yeah. Touchdowns. I guess they're called touchdowns.
2: Yes.
1: Yeah,
2: you're
1: we
2: doing
1: like
2: great.
1: That. Thank you.
2: But
1: thank you.
2: I do like the fact that a lot of these, like the hockey and like this, brought a lot of people together.
0: Oh, yeah.
1: So
0: that's
1: and
0: really
1: so many
0: good.
1: Visitors to the U.S., right?
2: Yeah,
1: maybe
2: for sure.
1: We're not as bad as they thought
0: Who knows?
1: We were.
0: Maybe
1: kind
0: soccer,
1: of exciting.
0: Maybe soccer will catch on in this country.
1: Yeah,
2: and the fact
1: sure
2: they're talking about all of the Europeans and all that came over here and experienced foods that definitely are not as
0: you
2: healthy.
0: Americans, you eat too much food.
2: Oops. I know I did hear you just mentioning this, but I'm back to salads, man. I'm just not going to get the Taylor Farms.
0: Explosive diarrhea,
2: lettuce.
0: Be damned.
2: I don't know that it really changes my life anyways if I did get this because it just happens. I think I'm undiagnosed lactose, but I stayed away from the lettuce all last week.
1: You were very paranoid about the lettuce. You're back to it.
2: Yeah.
1: It's such a hard time of year to stay away from that
0: stuff. It's just the word explosive scares me.
1: Yeah.
0: That's what
1: just make sure you wash it. Take out the outer layers.
0: Okay.
1: You know what I mean?
0: All right.
1: Play it safe with your greens.
2: I'm sorry, but we have to talk about this. Did you see the bird thawing event?
1: Okay, what?
2: I know it's a Syracuse thing, but
1: the poster was being circulated around the bird thawing. Did you see this? Mega Games?
2: It was Megaton Games, it was called, right down the street in Eastwood.
1: And it was really nothing, but talk about genius just creating a stir.
2: I know. Like, why is it that whatever someone comes up with, if I put something out there, it wouldn't go viral?
0: Yeah.
2: All they had to do was put a toy bird in a block of ice and call it a day.
1: Because they called it the bird thawing event. And everybody's going, what? Is it like a living bird?
2: It
1: like, we couldn't figure it out. Hundreds of people showed up.
2: Yeah.
1: The police also showed up and shut it down.
0: Oh, boy.
1: But about going viral, at least here in this area.
2: So they thawed the bird and they played Free Bird. This was a big deal. They were trying to raise money for Humane CNY.
1: Yeah.
2: So that was something. But it was still like, what is going on?
1: That was literally it. And everybody kept going, what is going on? And they would say, you're just going to have to wait and see. And I don't think anything happened.
0: Bird thawing event.
1: It was a plastic bird inside a block of ice.
0: Good Lord.
1: And that just created a big stir. God love them.
2: I saw a moment I was going to my waitress job. I'm like, where's everybody going in Eastwood right now? It looks lit. And then the last thing I want to talk to y'all about Hopefully you can find a Sam's Club. I don't know. Do we have one around
0: yeah.
2: here?
0: Yeah, there's a Sam's, I
2: okay.
0: think, still.
2: They have these viral cake pops that all of them are the same crunchy layer. It's a olive oil green. Now, two of them are pineapple or blue raspberry, but one is dill pickle, and you won't know until you bite into it.
0: Oh, okay.
1: And I'm sorry, I don't know if there's a Sam's Club. Is there a Sam's Club around?
0: There
1: the one in
0: be,
1: Cicero?
0: Maybe they closed.
1: Clay closed,
0: yeah,
1: so closed. I'm sure you can find one.
2: Yeah.
1: After that story, maybe not.
0: Thank you for the rundown of what's happening, what's trending now. Brought to you by our friends from Driver's Village in Cicero. Zanetta with us every Monday, 7:44 with Ted and Amy.
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0: Slow and go as the rush hour continues to build through downtown Syracuse. Watch your speeds in the work zones this morning. Starting at 9 o'clock until 3 today and tomorrow, 9 a.m. till 3 p.m., the 81 northbound off-ramp to 690 West is going to be closed. So you'll need to detour, take Court Street down to Bear and get on 690 West that way. If it's part of your commute during the day, plan ahead.
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0: Updating you right in this morning from the Traffic Link. We are moving slow now on the on and off ramps, the interchanges, as the rush hour continues to build through downtown Syracuse. Again, big traffic news starting at 9 this morning. 81 northbound off ramp to 690 west is going to be closed, so you'll need to get off at Court Street and get on Bear and get on 690 westbound that way, all right? That's going to be 9 a.m. until 3 p.m. today and tomorrow, so plan ahead.
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4: Well, a beautiful day. We were both discussing it's a little bit chilly this morning still. Boy, we woke up, it was in the mid-50s.
0: Right?
4: It's like, yeesh. 61, though, now in Syracuse. At 7:52, good morning, here's what's happening. A 31-year-old stabbed in the chest early yesterday morning near Teal Avenue and Grant Boulevard. It happened about 3 a.m. The victim taken to upstate and is listed in critical but stable condition. Anyone with information is asked to call Syracuse Police. Syracuse police also investigating a shooting that happened on Saturday afternoon. A 20-year-old man was shot in the abdomen and leg about 2 p.m. in the 100 block of Richardson Avenue. He was taken to upstate. First was in critical condition, but has since improved. He is expected to survive. Well, the U.S. military carried out its ninth night of airstrikes against targets in Iran, hitting military command centers and missile launch sites. The escalating conflict has unfortunately resulted in the death of multiple U.S. service members, sparking debate in Congress over further defense spending. You also probably noticed it at the gas fill up.
0: Yes, it's
4: tensions in the Middle East and the continued threat of disruption to oil flowing through the Strait of Hormuz have pushed the national average for a gallon of gas back up to $4. NBC News has fired a security guard following an alarming breach at the Today Show's New York City headquarters. An intruder, Andrew Truelove, slipped past security Thursday morning just before 9 a.m. and confronted anchor Craig Melvin. He was looking for Al Roker.
0: He was looking for Al Roker, yeah.
4: Yeah, and it was like a kind of a racially motivated confrontation, so very scary. Truelove was arrested and charged. NBC said it's reviewing the incident and our security protocol. And we were just discussing, we think, that at least for a couple of weeks, soccer is now over and football is soon to come. Maybe you're fishing, you're boating. I'm just trying to think what sporting we're going to be looking at now.
0: Should you need your
4: sports?
0: We still have
4: your baseball is still going on. Full
0: Syracuse
4: force.
0: Mets are still.
4: There you go. So baseball.
0: Active, yeah.
4: Maybe your bass tournaments, something like that.
0: Bass tournaments.
4: Your bass tournaments we got going on. Okay. There's usually some sort of a bass tournament.
0: All right. I felt bad for you. I know you got pretty rainy for your ride and run for the rescue Saturday.
4: Oh, I know.
0: But you still had people on hand that partook. It was pouring out.
4: I mean, the one good thing is the fact that a lot of people registered in advance. And so there probably were not as many that woke up and said, oh, let's go bike and run in the rain. But most of them, whether you showed up on Saturday or not, in fact, they surpassed what their goal was for raising money for Ride and Run for the Rescue.
0: Good.
4: And the hardcore, those of us hardcore supporters came out to bike, ride, and run. So that was good. But yes, unfortunately, we even had to kind of pack up early because of the thunderstorms.
0: As nice as yesterday was, it was that kind of crappy on Saturday.
4: Yeah, I know. I'm sorry about that. But I've been talking about that because football is right around the corner. And this is interesting. A little combo between football fans and Disney fans.
0: Okay.
4: You can now show your support for both. The favorite NFL teams have been teamed up with beloved Disney characters.
0: Really?
4: The Walt Disney Company and clothing brand Champion last week unveiled a collection. It's pairing 32 NFL teams with characters from Disney, Marvel, Star Wars, and Pixar. And the first 8 team character matchups were announced during the Fanatics Fest in New York City, during the Disney fan draft. Some of the pairings include Disney's Captain Hook and the Tampa Bay Buccaneers.
0: Oh, that makes sense.
4: That was cute.
0: Okay.
4: New England Patriots and Marvel's Captain America. I don't really know the thing there, but that sounds appropriate. Dallas Cowboys and Pixar's Woody.
0: Oh, that okay.
4: So the first 18 pairings in the collection, which includes T-shirts, crewnecks, sweatshirts, are available now. And the remaining team pairings will be revealed in August when merchandise for all 32 teams will be available at Fanatics.com, the NFL shop, Disney store, and select locations.
0: Do you know what the Bills got paired with?
4: We don't know that yet. Oh. I don't think that that's been part of the eight. So we'll have to
0: wait for
4: that.
0: Something lame like Goofy.
4: What would the, let's see.
0: The Buffalo Bills.
4: Buffalo. I mean, like maybe out west. Oh, I'm thinking like out west if there's something like the Woody. You know what I mean?
0: We don't really have Cowboy. A Buffalo character, do we?
4: Dallas Cowboys. Mm. Buffalo Bills. Yeah. I don't think so. I will check and make sure we haven't found that out yet. But see, isn't that intriguing?
0: It is intriguing.
4: Now we want to know.
0: I know.
4: We have sunshine around, highs in the 80s today. Another nice one. Increasing clouds overnight down to the 60s. Partly sunny and possible thunderstorm is what we're looking for tomorrow. Highs in the 80s. 61 in Syracuse. 757 with Ted and Amy on 93.
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0: Good morning. It is 8 o'clock. Ted and Amy, Monday, July 20th, by the way. It's the Beast.
4: The bees for the Buffalo Bills.
0: The bees,
4: I think,
0: from
4: that's
0: Beauty
4: really
0: and the Beast.
4: Appropriate.
0: That's,
4: I'm sorry that I didn't have that update.
0: That's the Disney character they paired for the Bills.
4: Kind of looks like a buffalo.
0: Right?
4: Right.
0: There you go.
4: I like that.
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0: Our Summer to Remember continues. Caller number 10. We've got a great summertime prize you can win. We'll find out what it is coming up with 93Q, the number one hit music station.

0: 93Q, the number one hit music station, Midnight Sun, Zara Larsson with Ted and Amy, 804 with 93Q. Let's say hello to lucky caller number 10, Sierra. How are you this morning?
1: I'm good. How are you?
0: Wonderful. Sierra, have we been enjoying our summer to remember? Have we done some fun things so far this summer?
1: Oh, yes, for sure.
0: Yeah?
2: Trying to fit as much in as possible.
0: Doing some traveling, going to different places.
1: Yup, just came back from Bachelorette Party in Atlantic City. Can't wait for the fair next month.
0: Nice.
2: Oh, wow, wow, wow.
0: Sounds like fun. All right, well, we have a great summertime prize for you this morning for being our 10th caller. I have it in my classic 1980 Chevy Chevette, which I polished up for the Syracuse Nationals this past weekend.
2: Okay.
0: Did you see all the old cars in town?
2: I did. I love to see them bopping around.
0: Let's see if I can get her started here for you, Sierra. She's running rough. Get going. There we go.
2: Okay. I'm not sure. I think it's seen better days, my friend.
0: Well, in the glove compartment, we have a great prize
2: for
0: you, Sierra.
2: Hey, still plenty of time to enjoy the Sterling Renaissance Festival up in Sterling, New York. That's going every Saturday and Sunday through mid-August, and Pirate Invasion Weekend is this coming weekend. So much fun. Thanks so much.
0: Yeah, Sierra, you hang on the line. Again, coming up at noon today, Jack Ryan will give you another chance, and then at 4 o'clock this afternoon, Rick Roberts, with A Summer to Remember from 93Q, the number one hit music station.

0: 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Back at it for another work week here with 93Q.
1: The sun is shining. Can't get much better than that. Highs in the 80s. It's 61 in Syracuse here at 93Q.
0: I just visited the brand new building for Timeless Tattoos right on Mechanic Street in Baldwinsville.
1: Look at you. Why are you and your son's in town? You guys going to be getting matching tattoos or something?
0: You never know.
1: I think that would be very appropriate.
0: No, actually, I was picking up our resupply of gift certificates for our Tattales contest. We do this every Monday with Timeless Tattoos in Baldwinsville, getting the story behind someone's tattoo.
1: From what I hear, beautiful location, right?
0: Oh, yeah, gorgeous.
1: Yeah, very sharp.
0: Very
1: nice. Well, going in there, they have so many great artists, Kyle and his gang. They do whatever you're looking for when it comes to an idea, a photo, a drawing, maybe a matching tattoo with your sister like this week's Tattale has.
0: Oh, really?
1: And we want to congratulate Zaya Jackson of Syracuse, who is joining us on the phone.
0: Hi, Zaya. How are you?
2: Hi, guys. I'm doing good.
0: I'm glad to hear it. This is a very cool story. Tell me about your sister and yours matching tattoos. Tell me about those.
2: I'm hearing some music on my end, very loud over
0: there.
2: You guys.
0: There you go. Okay. I got you.
2: Awesome.
0: I just realized going down the phone. All right. So tell me about your matching tattoos.
2: Yeah. So I was freshly 18 when I got them. It was my first tattoo, and my older sister, Jenna, brought me to get it. We came up with the idea right on the spot and went to working class on James Street.
0: Okay.
2: So I have the Little Dipper constellation because I'm the younger sister.
0: Aww.
2: And she has the Big Dipper constellation because she's older.
0: Well, that's cool. And you say whenever you feel down, you just look up in the sky and you can see your sister.
2: Exactly. Yeah. Just like the constellations, you know, we can always find each other and we're always near each other no matter, you know, how far we might be in real life. But, you know, luckily we actually live together now, so she's never far.
1: That's what I was going to ask, if you're both still living in the Syracuse area. So you're living really close together.
0: Now, Zaya, you say this is your very first tattoo. Do we have other tattoos or is this the only one?
2: Yeah. So. Oh, no, I have an unlucky 13, actually, so I really need a new one, but me and my sister have 4 matching tattoos.
0: Well, wow.
1: What are your other ones?
2: We have 3 hearts on our wrist. We each have a Death Note book from the anime Death Note, and we each have the Scout emblem from the anime Attack on Titan.
0: Oh, look at you guys.
1: Oh, very nice. Boy, you live together. You got matching tattoos.
0: That's a really nice
1: relationship.
0: Well,
1: holy cow.
0: Now you can add lucky number 14 because we are giving you an $80 gift certificate from Timeless Tattoos in Baldwinsville. You can use that for whatever you want, okay?
2: I cannot wait. Maybe I'll get something to commemorate her again.
0: Very cool.
1: Jackson of Syracuse, thank you so much for joining us. Thanks for sending in your tattale. And yes, we do it once a week with Timeless Tattoos. So get your own tattales in to us and you may be the next winner.
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0: In the Traffic Link, we are looking at sunshine right in your face coming down 690 east into the downtown area, throughway eastbound as well. Bring along your sunglasses as you're heading through. Watch for an accident with injuries reported at this hour out in Camillus, Milton Avenue between Hinsdale and Queensway. Milton Avenue between Hinsdale and Queensway in Camillus. Slow your speeds down.
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0: Stations, Dracula, Tame Impala, Jenny, Ted and Amy in the morning, 8:20. My son is up from South Carolina.
1: I was just going to ask you how it feels to have people in the house.
0: It's
1: because you're so used to being solo these days.
0: It's true. It's nice. It's nice having somebody there. Actually, I was thinking I was going to take some days off if he came up, but I didn't find out until Joey had already put in for this week.
1: Right. And you were giving Joey such a hard time yesterday. It's like, you didn't put in for this vacation.
0: The thing is, I'm home by noon.
1: Right.
0: And he's not going to be out of bed until noon. So it's not like I'm missing anything not being there.
1: Your poor son. I mean, it was really nice that he came up for the clam bake, among other things. And so he said to you something like, all right, well, I'll be in at the bar. I said, Harry, this is a Sunday. You cannot keep your father up at the bar after our clam bake.
0: He's definitely on a different time schedule.
1: Yeah. Well, he works during the day.
0: Right.
1: He's not still working, right? Because he works from home.
0: He work from home. I think he actually took vacation this week.
1: Oh, I was going to say, because sometimes he can do a little bit here.
0: And my other daughter, who would normally have come up with him, she already used her vacation.
1: Oh.
0: So she didn't have a
1: chance.
0: Nice
1: to see your kids.
0: Yeah, it was good hanging out at the clam bake yesterday.
1: He is, though. He asked to see a picture that I have of back in the early days of you and me. He goes, Ashley said, you have a picture that looks just like me from Ted back in the day.
0: Yeah.
1: So did he think that? Or is he happy with that or no?
0: I think so. I'd already started losing my hair by the time I was his age.
1: Oh.
0: So he's still got a full head of hair. I think he's riding through this wave. Or at least hanging on as long as he can.
1: He's working on it harder than you did.
0: Exactly.
1: Probably. But it was great to see him. Great to see both of them.
0: You got like some 90 pictures emailed from our official photographer from
1: Nancy sent a bunch to, we're going to get them all posted. I'll put an album together. But I know everybody was sharing all of their memories. Our photo booth was going too.
0: Yeah.
1: So I'll try to kind of put them all together. But thank you, everybody. We had a really good time.
0: Great day for the 4th annual Ted and Amy Clam Bake at Sharky's yesterday. 8:22. With 93Q. Let's update you right in.
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0: Still slowdowns this morning out in Camillus because of an accident with injuries. Milton Avenue between Hinsdale Road and Queensway. Watch for authorities on the scene. Starting at 9 o'clock this morning, 81 northbound, the off-ramp to 690 west. Are you following me? That where it splits off to the fairgrounds?
1: I'm trying to picture it visually in my head.
0: You're going to have to go up a ways and get off at Court Street and then take Bear Street, rather, down to 690 westbound. That's going to be today and tomorrow, 9 a.m. until 3 p.m., so plan ahead.
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0: Wow, beautiful looking Monday morning. We have sunshine today, highs in the 80s. So it started off pretty chilly. It's still 63 in Syracuse at 8:30. A while to go here. Good morning. Here's what's happening. The news brought to you by William Matar. New York State Police say a 16-year-old has been charged after aiming a green laser at a state police helicopter. It happened about 11:30 Friday night. The teen was shining the laser directly at the helicopter pilot, who used the aircraft's thermal imaging system to locate the person on the ground near a picnic table. Troopers on the ground were able to track the youth down, and the teen has been charged with directing a laser at an aircraft. That's a specific charge. Troopers remind the public pointing a laser at an aircraft is extremely dangerous and illegal and can temporarily blind or disorient a pilot. Well, we're still very confused about this U.S. outbreak of cyclospora, a parasitic infection causing severe, watery, explosive diarrhea.
1: So is it the Taylor Farms lettuce or not?
0: Okay, so this is the latest. The CDC confirmed there's over 1,600 cases. They're investigating over 5,100 more. Michigan's still the hardest hit state. So, federal officials initially traced contaminated shredded iceberg lettuce served at Taco Bell locations in a number of states back to a Taylor Farms facility in Mexico. They voluntarily recalled all of their iceberg lettuce sourced from central Mexico. Then, the FDA has since reversed its claims, apologizing to Taylor Farms and stating that lab experts retested the lettuce samples and determined the positive tests for cyclospora were false positives.
1: False positives.
0: So because there's no confirmed positive sample results to date, experts believe there may be multiple points of contamination in the food supply. New York alone has seen over 500 cyclospora cases since May 1st, and state officials say they've not definitely link them to this multi-state outbreak, so they're not sure. I guess definitively link them. So, in other words, yeah, we're not really quite sure, other than if you go to your local farmer's market or you grow your own.
1: Yeah, that's,
0: could be
1: that's
0: out of
1: the
0: luck.
1: Safe way to do it. All right.
0: And what else? I was going to tell you about the FIFA World Cup. Congratulations to Spain, claiming its second FIFA World Cup title Sunday, edging Argentina 1-0 extra time at MetLife Stadium. Took a while to get that that 1 point.
1: Right.
0: Just the 1 point for the game.
1: Now, this was probably soccer star Leo Messi's final appearance, right? They think maybe he's going to retire.
0: Okay.
1: From
0: that
1: soccer.
0: Sounds
1: he
0: good.
1: He was on the losing team.
0: Argentina was reduced to 10 men after one of the players received a red card. Mm-hmm. Spain now holds both the men's and the women's World Cup titles simultaneously, a first in football history.
1: I know people are very excited that we had FIFA here in America, but it just sounds brutal to me that a game went into overtime and the score was 1-0.
0: I hear, though, that all of the entertainment, somewhat chaotic, was still quite impressive.
1: Yeah, all
0: just
1: the stars
0: in its volume and massiveness yesterday in New Jersey. So it is now over. We can focus on something else. We have sunshine, highs in the 80s today, increasing clouds overnight down to the 60s. Partly sunny, a possible thunderstorm tomorrow, highs in the 80s. 63 in Syracuse. The Arts and Crafts Festival in downtown Syracuse is this weekend.
1: Love that.
0: We're going to tell you all about it coming up here on 93Q, the number one hit music station.

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1: We were just all discussing how fast the summer is flying by,
0: it's
1: and I cannot believe
0: July 20th. Where's the time going?
1: The 55th annual Syracuse Arts and Crafts Festival presented by M&T Bank is happening this weekend.
0: Yay!
1: And we have Becca Flint from the Downtown Committee of Syracuse joining us.
2: Good morning. Nice to see you both.
0: Last time we had you in, we were doing the Open Downtown.
2: Yeah, it was a great success.
0: You had and like now, 900 people that went on tours?
2: Yeah, 900 people came downtown and got to explore some really cool spaces, and now we're gearing up for Arts and Crafts Festival.
0: Unbelievable. Yeah. 55th annual.
2: Yeah, it's really exciting. It's one of those signature cultural events that everybody looks forward to.
0: Yeah.
1: I feel like that was one of the first festivals
2: that
1: was in downtown Syracuse. Now we have many that are around, but I remember going, I mean, not 55 years ago.
2: Of course not.
1: A long time, and it's always so much fun. And you have vendors come in from literally all over, right?
2: Yeah, all over the country, over 22 states this year, and we have one from Mexico, and he's great. He's super creative, so there's a lot of variety.
1: So tell us where it's going on and how people can take part in it this weekend.
2: Yeah, so it starts on Friday. It's Friday, Saturday, and Sunday in Columbus Circle, in and around that area. Mm. People can come down starting at 10 o'clock on Friday. So if you're in the office Friday, come down and shop. And then over the weekend, come down with your family, friends. There's so much to do. There's such a variety of artists. There's interactive things for everybody to do. So we're really excited.
0: Yeah. And these are all like really unique things, too, that these artists and craftspeople display.
1: Yeah. So. I know there's people that come every year and they say, this is where I get the Christmas presents that I give every year and things like that.
2: Yes, I was just talking to a friend of mine and they're like, they go to the same person every year and get a different piece every year, or they do the shopping that they need to do. So, yeah, there's something for everybody.
0: Wow.
1: We were just talking about your Tuesday farmers market as well, because this is really important. I think people are getting a little sketch about some of the grocery items that they can buy. So, I mean, buy from local farmers and those that are selling it. You don't have to worry about anything happening.
0: The only thing explosive is the cinnamon buns that the Amish guy sells.
2: And the blueberries were back this week. And those are just, they will pop in your mouth. But yes, there's so much going on downtown. You know, when you come to the Arts and Crafts Festival, go and explore downtown. Yeah, eat at the restaurants, shop at the shops.
0: That brand new event space with the former Mizpah Towers.
2: Yes.
0: That's pretty cool.
2: It's very cool.
0: A little wine bar action inside.
1: Look at you.
2: Yeah, they're right in the heart of the Arts and Crafts Festival this weekend. So, yes, anybody can go in that space. They're going to be open. But, yeah, we're super appreciative of M&T Bank, our presenting sponsor. We have support from National Grid. And we have a lot of activities for families and all ages. So
1: and
2: we really encourage.
1: And music and all
2: so
1: that kind
2: food,
1: of stuff, too.
2: Strolling entertainment. There's really a lot to do.
0: All happening downtown. Again, the 55th annual Syracuse Arts and Crafts Festival all around Columbus Circle this weekend. It's going to be a lot of fun. Thank you, Becca, for
2: coming.
0: Thank
2: you so much.
1: I guess your website is the best place to go for anything we're just talking about. So.
2: Yes, and we've really amped up the website, so downtownsyracuse.com, and go check out all the details.
1: All right, Becca Flint from the Downtown Committee of Syracuse. Always nice to see your smiling
2: face.
1: Thank
2: you.
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0: In the traffic link, we are looking at, slow-moving traffic still on the on- and off-ramps, the interchanges. Bright sunshine this morning. Bring along your sunglasses. Again, big project starting today and tomorrow, 9 a.m. till 3 p.m. today and tomorrow. 81 northbound, the ramp to 690 westbound is going to be closed. You'll have to go up to Court Street and then go down Bear Street and get on 690 westbound that way. Again, today and tomorrow, 9 a.m. till 3 p.m. Plan ahead for delays.
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16: They say the holy water's watered down, and this town's lost its faith. 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Oh my, my, oh my, my love, I take one look at you, you're taking me

0: 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It's Alex Warren, Ordinary, Ted Namey in the morning. It's 8:48 with 93Q, updating your ride in this morning. We are looking at sunshine right in your face coming down 690 eastbound, the thruway eastbound into the city. Road construction slowdowns we're anticipating again this morning. 81 northbound, the off-ramp to 690 west is closing from 9 a.m. until 3 p.m. today and tomorrow. So if that's part of your commute, plan ahead.
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3: Yeah, a beautiful day. Sunshine, highs in the 80s. So maybe a little bit of thunderstorm action tomorrow. But other than that, temperature-wise, we're warming up. 65 in Syracuse at 8:49. Good morning. Here's what's happening. Speaking of traffic, I just wanted to mention, I just put the poster up from the Onondaga County DOT, their paving schedule.
0: Oh, man.
3: Which is beginning today and running through Friday. And, yeah, I got to check it out.
0: The entire county.
3: It looks like there's 10 different areas where they're paving, which we're appreciative of. But if you just want to check it out, especially like, you know, if you're taking someone to an appointment or you have to be somewhere, it's better you check it out. Because if there's
0: some
3: paving,
0: travel delays,
3: I just remember last summer it was kind of like, oh, you're paving
0: now. You lucky people up in North Syracuse. Did they finally finish Route 11, that whole stretch going into Cicero?
3: Yeah, the Bear Road thing? I don't know. I haven't been through there.
0: Oh, man.
3: Was that last week is what you mean?
0: Well, I mean just the Route 11 in general.
3: Route 11 in general.
0: Exactly.
3: You can usually find some place where you can't get through. But anyway, that's right up on our Ted and Amy 93Q Facebook page. A couple of things Syracuse police busy with over the weekend. A 31-year-old stabbed in the chest early yesterday morning near Teal Avenue and Grant Boulevard. That happened about 3 a.m. Critical condition for that victim, taken to upstate, but in stable condition. And they're still looking for anyone with information to call Syracuse police. They're also investigating a shooting that occurred Saturday afternoon. A 20-year-old man shot in the abdomen and leg about 2 p.m. in the 100 block of Richardson Avenue. He was taken to upstate in critical condition. Since then has improved. He is expected to survive. Well, Taylor Fresh Foods, we've been talking about recalling all the iceberg lettuce from Central Mexico sold in the United States after more than 1,600 people became sick in a nationwide outbreak. Then the FDA kind of backtracked, saying it may not be that lettuce from Taylor Farms. So they're still looking into it. It's better safe than sorry. Instead of lettuce, eat ice cream, because yesterday was National Ice Cream
0: Ice Cream Day.
3: So, yeah, and Instacart has just released some ice cream sales data.
0: Okay.
3: And what do you think is, actually, we had an interview with the ladies from Friendly's last week, and it was kind of unbelievable.
0: They said, hands down, number one flavor, still vanilla.
3: Vanilla is still number one with Instacart. 20.9% of all ice cream orders, ice cream being delivered by Instacart.
0: Yeah.
3: Is vanilla.
0: Vanilla ice cream.
3: Followed by cookie dough, cookies and cream, chocolate fudge brownie, peanut butter. So that's at number six. Let's see, what other ones do we have? Mint chocolate chip, coffee, strawberry, and cherry. So those are all in the top 10 when it comes to Instacart food.
0: I remember when we were kids, though, we used to eat the vanilla ice cream and we would pour maple syrup on it.
3: Oh, geez.
0: It was quite delicious.
3: Yeah, there was sugar and then there's sugar.
0: Oh, yeah.
3: With the maple syrup on it.
0: It's a miracle.
3: I can understand, though.
0: I haven't had to have some sort of a transplant with the stuff I used to eat as a kid. Right?
3: Yeah. Good stuff.
0: There you go.
3: We have sunshine, high about 80 today. Increasing clouds overnight down to the 60s. Partly sunny, a possible thunderstorm. Highs in the 80s. 65 in Syracuse, 8:52 with Ted and Amy on 93Q.
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0: Swirl, 93Q, the number one hit music stations. Kendrick Lamar, SZA, and Luther. Ted and Amy in the morning, 9:09 in the studio. Rick Roberts, thank you for all your help yesterday at the Ted and Amy 4th Annual 93Q Clam Bake.
1: Oh my God, so much fun.
0: Wasn't that a good time?
1: And the weather was perfect.
2: I know. Good clam eating weather, right?
0: Did we sacrifice a clam to the clam gods? Is that how we lucked out?
2: I don't know. We have been very lucky with that clam bake weather, and we have not sometimes with our other events, so it's always grateful.
1: It's Saturday was so awful. I was like, ooh.
0: Oh, I know.
1: But Sunday was, sunshine came out sooner than expected. It was perfect.
2: Your family had fun?
1: They did.
2: Saw the lovely bride there and your daughter.
1: She was there.
2: Yep. And a couple of nephews.
1: Yeah. My sister-in-law's kids. Yep. We all had a good time.
2: Yeah. And Joey up on stage with the midday, so we were all very, very busy.
0: He was rocking. He has the week off.
1: He took
0: this week off. Mm-hmm. So Jack Ryan will be in for Joey. But that means, of course, that Rick, you, me, and Amy will get together, the three of us, for this coming Saturday's Top 5 at 9. 9 p.m. on Saturdays, we count down the five most popular songs that we play during the week here on 93Q. And it is brought to you by our good friends from Sharky's Event Center.
2: Thank you again to Sharky's for just being such fabulous hosts. We were talking about how hard their employees worked yesterday.
1: They were
2: running around like a...
0: Nonstop.
1: Amy and I kept saying, we feel like we need to do stuff, but like it's so well run. Like, I guess I'll just walk around.
2: Yeah,
1: and I told everybody I was supervising. I'm supervising.
2: Yeah.
1: They didn't really need me to supervise.
0: That was very cool.
2: Before we share this week's music trivia question, I have to congratulate last week's music trivia question winner.
0: Okay.
2: And let's see. The question was, the most famous clam bake song, A Real Nice Clam Bake, is from what classic musical? I can't believe you found a clam bake music trivia question.
0: I think it's the only clam bake song there is.
2: It's from Carousel, musical Carousel. And you know who knew that is Miranda Howd of Camillus.
0: Oh, Miranda.
2: Winning a pair of Destiny USA Summer Fun Passes.
0: All right, so we're kicking off another music trivia question this morning. You can answer this right on the Top 5 at 9 page at 93Q.com. 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
2: Ooh.
0: Just tell me who her famous father is. Who is Gracie Abrams' famous father?
1: Oh, I know this.
2: Right? I know this too, but I'm not sure it's because we've been immersed with Gracie Abrams lately, so I'm not sure.
1: Mm-hmm.
2: But
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0: 93Q, the number one hit music stations. Bruno Mars, Risk It All, 919. Ted and Amy on your Monday morning here with 93Q.
1: Another beautiful day. Holy cow. It had just that little extra crispness in the air yesterday that was absolutely perfect.
0: Oh, it was great.
1: Because I was saying, you know, this summer has been really warm, or it's been pretty chilly.
0: Yeah.
1: That was like right in the middle. It was just absolutely beautiful yesterday.
0: The perfect clam bake weather.
1: Yeah.
0: No one got the butter sweats.
1: Nobody did.
0: Which you tend to do if it's too warm.
1: You still can probably, even in the colder temperatures.
0: It was a great time.
1: One day of that, again, really, really nice weather. It might be a little thunderstorm action tomorrow afternoon, but otherwise partly sunny skies. So 65 in Syracuse here at 93Q.
0: Time for a visit with Zanetta and what's trending now.
1: It was a great day yesterday for the clam bake, and Zanetta went to a concert. I'm sure it was also a gorgeous day.
2: Every year I miss it, and then I got to go last year, so I'm like, I'm gonna go on a streak. And then this year I was sent to a sound check for our other stations.
0: All right, okay.
1: Yeah. So it looked like you had a great time.
2: I had to do it for work. It was awesome.
1: Yeah,
3: you had to do it for work.
1: Well, she was asked to do it by her boss. That's okay.
2: we have to
1: share her with the other radio stations.
2: If I could be in two places at once, dude, I would.
0: Well,
2: I want to eat the fried clams.
0: It was a spectacular day.
1: Yeah, all around.
2: It looked awesome.
1: I'm glad you had a good time, too.
2: Heck yeah.
0: Now, so what is happening in the world of social media this morning?
2: I know that this was announced on Friday, but there's been pictures of Pigeon Lady Brenda Fricker, who unfortunately passed away from Home Alone 2.
0: Oh, yeah.
2: Walking into Heaven's Gates with Catherine O'Hara, the mom.
1: Oh.
2: Of course, the dad who passed in 2017.

0: Yeah.
1: The shovel guy and somebody else. But
0: I didn't get the whole pigeon lady thing from Home Alone 2.
1: What do you mean? She was like a nice...
0: She lets these birds like just rest on her. She had to be covered in bird poop.
1: Yeah, she was sketchy, but she was a nice lady. Same with the shovel guy in the first one.
0: Well, that's true.
2: I don't think I saw Home Alone 2.
0: Home Alone 2?
2: Home Alone 1 put me right over the edge.
0: The woman was just like covered in pigeons.
2: Oh, okay. Well, yes. It's like the Feed the Birds lady from Mary Poppins.
0: Covered in bird poop.
2: Yeah, okay.
1: Well, she was a nice lady, unfortunately.
2: And we're sorry that she passed.
1: Yes. Of course, we are congratulating Spain on the World Cup.
2: Woo-hoo!
1: Shakira performed, BTS, Justin Bieber, Madonna. And this was all curated by Coldplay's Chris Martin. So,
0: wow.
2: Really, I heard it was a little chaotic, but it was a lot of celebrities.
1: That's what I hear as well.
2: Yeah, you just had to really pay attention because there was a lot going on. But boy, talk about the big names that were all in one spot.
0: Huge.
2: Crazy.
0: Huge.
1: So many people have been taking off of work to go to the bars to go watch this every day. It's been such a big deal.
0: Were you and the husband into the FIFA thing at all?
1: We were trying to stay on it. I mean, I love sports, but
0: how exciting. It lasted into overtime and the score was 1-0.
1: I know. That's the one thing I'm like,
0: oh God.
1: Same with hockey too. Like, I'm probably good.
2: Yeah, we like a lot of baskets and goals and all that kind of stuff. Yeah. Touchdowns. I guess they're called touchdowns.
1: Yes.
2: Yeah,
1: you're doing
2: like
1: great.
2: That. Thank you.
1: But
2: thank you.
1: I do like the fact that a lot of these, like the hockey and like this, brought a lot of people together.
0: Oh, yeah.
2: Many visitors to the U.S., right?
1: Yeah,
2: maybe
1: for sure.
2: We're not as bad as they thought
0: we
2: were.
0: Maybe
2: kind
0: soccer,
2: of exciting.
0: Maybe soccer will catch on in this country.
2: Yeah, that's
1: and the
2: for
1: fact
2: sure
1: that you're
2: too.
1: Talking about all of the Europeans and all that came over here and experienced foods that definitely are not as
0: you
1: healthy.
0: Americans, you eat too much food.
1: Oops. I know I did hear you just mentioning this, but I'm back to salads, man. I'm just not going to get the Taylor Farms.
0: Explosive diarrhea, be damned.
1: I don't know that it really changes my life anyways if I did get this because it just happens. I think I'm undiagnosed lactose, but I stayed away from the lettuce all last week.
2: You were very paranoid about the lettuce. You're back to it.
1: Yeah.
2: It's such a hard time of year to stay away from that
0: stuff. It's just the word explosive scares me.
2: Yeah.
0: That's what
2: just make sure you wash it. Take out the outer layers.
0: Okay.
2: You know what I mean?
0: All right.
2: Play it safe with your greens.
1: I'm sorry, but we have to talk about this. Did you see the bird thawing event?
2: Okay, what?
1: I know it's a Syracuse thing, but
2: the poster was being circulated around the bird thawing. Did you see this? Mega Games?
1: Is that
2: what?
1: Megaton Games, it was called, right down the street in Eastwood.
2: And it was really nothing, but talk about genius
1: so
2: just creating a stir.
1: I know. Like, why is it that whatever someone comes up with, if I put something out there, it wouldn't go viral?
0: Yeah.
1: All they had to do was put a toy bird in a block of ice and call it a day.
2: Because they called it the bird thawing event. Everybody's going, what? Is it like a living bird?
1: And
2: like, we couldn't figure
1: it
2: out. Hundreds of people showed up.
1: Yeah.
2: The police also showed up and shut it down.
0: Oh, boy.
2: But about going viral, at least here in this area.
1: So they thawed the bird, and they played Free Bird. This was a big deal. They were trying to raise money for Humane CNY.
2: Yeah.
1: So that was something. But it was still like, what is going on?
2: That was literally
1: here?
2: It. And everybody kept going, what is going on? And they would say, you're just going to have to wait and see. And I don't think anything happened.
0: Thawing event.
2: It was a plastic bird inside a block of ice.
0: Good Lord.
2: And that just created a big stir. God love them.
1: I saw a moment I was going to my waitress job. I'm like, where's everybody going in Eastwood right now? It looks lit. And then the last thing I want to talk to y'all about, hopefully you can find a Sam's Club. I don't know. Do we have one around here?
0: Yeah, there's a Sam's, I think, still.
1: They have these viral cake pops that all of them are the same crunchy layer. It's a olive oil green. Now, two of them are pineapple or blue raspberry, but one is dill pickle, and you won't know until you bite into it.
0: Oh, okay.
2: And I'm sorry, I don't know if there's a Sam's Club. Is there a Sam's Club around?
0: There
2: the one in Cicero?
0: Maybe they closed.
2: Yeah,
0: they might
2: have closed. I'm sure you can find one.
1: Yeah.
2: But after that story, maybe not.
0: Thank you for the rundown of what's trending now. Brought to you by our friends from Driver's Village in Cicero. Zanetta with us every Monday.
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0: Yeah, and you win one of her albums, you're going to qualify for the grand prize, which is the entire catalog of Gracie Abrams on vinyl, courtesy of Interscope Records. 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Time for a look at Hollywood highlights. What's happening in the world of celebrities this morning?
1: We knew it was coming. Still kind of sad. Jelly Roll and Bunny XO recently finalized their divorce. A source says Jelly is a very generous man by nature and wanted to make sure the divorce was handled fairly and respectfully. They also added he's doing well. He's been really focused on his tour and his health. Now, the exact details are not known, but they'll be splitting things like homes, cars, and an aircraft. Jelly will also make a one-time confidential lump sum payment to Bunny. There will be no alimony claims made in court.
0: This kind of came out of the blue, right? Because wasn't he like on Instagram one day, like praising how happy he was being married? And then like 2 days later, they announced they were splitting
1: up. She's got a podcast, and apparently she said that they got into a big fight.
0: Okay.
1: And she said, fine, I want a divorce. And so the next day, he had his lawyers like already sign up the settlement. So maybe you just don't screw with Jelly Roll. I mean, that's kind of what she was saying is that...
0: F-A-F-O with Jelly Roll.
1: She's like, I didn't really mean it. And then all of a sudden I got these papers. And so I guess they're doing it. Although they do say they still want to have a child together. That's the last
0: time. Which is a little strange.
1: Yeah. I had to look more into those NFL teams and the Disney partnership that they announced.
0: Right.
1: They're collaborating on official NFL apparel with all 32 teams with iconic Disney, Star Wars, Marvel, and Pixar characters. Now, we learned about the Buffalo Bills have been paired up with the Beast from Beauty and the Beast,
0: which I love.
1: That kind of looks like a buffalo.
0: Sure.
1: Dallas Cowboys pairing up with Woody.
0: Makes sense.
1: And again, this is like merchandise and all this kind of stuff that's going to be sold during this season. The Las Vegas Raiders, Darth Vader.
0: Get it.
1: New England Patriots, Captain America. Uh-huh. We talked about that. Tampa Bay Buccaneers, Captain Hook. The New York Jets, Buzz Lightyear.
0: Oh, that's kind of clever.
1: New York Giants, Wreck-It Ralph.
0: Okay.
1: Washington Commanders, Ham from Toy Story.
0: Oh, well, the pig. Okay.
1: And Philadelphia Eagles, Dr. Doom. So those are the only eight that have been announced so far. They're going to announce the rest of them coming up in August.
0: And that's through Champion? Champion's doing that?
1: Champion, yeah. They're going to be on the Disney websites to sell, though. The NFL.com website, so you're going to be able to get those, a bunch of them. But I thought that was kind of interesting.
0: Right.
1: And The Odyssey. Christopher Nolan's The Odyssey made an epic debut over the weekend. Star-studded retelling of Homer's 3,000-year epic Greek poem topped the box office, $124.5 million.
0: I'm more a Jason and the Argonauts kind of a guy.
1: I just was kind of surprised. I mean, you look at the big names, Matt Damon leading it and all these things, and then you're kind of like, are people really going to want to go see The Odyssey? But I guess they did. This makes the third biggest opening of the year following Toy Story 5 and the Super Mario Galaxy movie.
0: Wow.
1: And yeah, big weekend, big debut for a Nolan film since 2012's The Dark Knight Rises. So I guess everybody's really happy with this opening weekend.
0: Thank you for the rundown this morning. It's 9:38. Ted and Amy with 93.
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0: 93Q, the number one hit music stations, Opalite, Taylor Swift, Ted Nemi in the morning, 10 minutes before 10 o'clock. We are out of here for this Monday. Joey Walker is off this week, so Jack Ryan will be filling in. And again, he'll give you more chances to win some great summertime prizes coming up at noon today with our Summer to Remember. And then 4 o'clock with Rick Roberts this afternoon.
1: You're going to have a chance to try to unlock your vinyl vault coming up at 5:20 today with Rick Roberts.
0: Yeah.
1: And then we'll be back doing it tomorrow at 7:20 all this week. So that's kind of fun to win some Gracie Abrams vinyl.
0: Love it. Enjoy this great weather. We're back tomorrow 5:30 till 10. 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

93Q, the number one hit music station. I'm Jack Ryan, stepping in for Joey, filling in for him all this week. Find me up on Instagram, On Air with Jack. I hope you had a great weekend and kicking off another gorgeous day with 45 minutes of nonstop hit music on 93Q. Got me.

Got a gorgeous day in store. Another one, sunshine, highs in the low 80s. Perfect summer day as we roll right along. More of today's hits on the way this hour from Glass Animals, Olivia Rodrigo, plus Steve Lacy. But first, Pink Pantheress and Zara Larsson.

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it. Say, I got drive, I don't need a car. 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I'm doing things they ain't seen before. 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I'm a demon lord. Fall off what? I ain't seen the horse. Called your bluff, better cite the source. 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

0: 93Q, the number one hit music station. I'm Jack Ryan, and we hope you can join us on Island Takeover again this week for another full week of activities with 93Q. 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

93Q, the number one hit music station, is Jack Ryan in for Joey this week. And we hope you had a great weekend and a great time yesterday out at Ted and Amy's Clambake. The weather could not have been any more perfect. Got the smoke right out of there. Lots of good eats yesterday, too. It's great seeing everybody. Here's Somber now.

0: 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If the vault opens, you'll win Gracie Abrams' Daughter from Hell on vinyl. But it gets even better. One lucky vault winner will score the grand prize, Gracie Abrams' entire vinyl collection.
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6: Gorgeous day, sunshine, highs in the low 80s. Tonight we'll see an increase in clouds, low 67. 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

More hits on the way this hour. Latest from Taylor Swift, also Tame Impala with Jenny, and a little throwback from the Jonas Brothers. But first, it's Alex Warren on 93.

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And now that Taylor and Travis are married, there are rumors going around she is going to be closely accompanying him as he embarks on his 15th NFL season. And I'm assuming that could mean maybe a visit to Buffalo at some point again. We'll see. Here she is on

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1: Jack Ryan in for Joey this week, and we're going to start things off now as we go back to 1997 with the breakthrough hit from this Los Angeles rock band, inspired by frontman Emerson Hart's relationship with a woman others didn't understand, serving as a heartfelt defense of love against outside criticism. From their 1997 album Lemon Parade, here's Tonic with If You Could Only See to kick things off of the Lunchtime Rewind on 93Q. Let's

and a classic from Tonic on the Lunchtime Rewind on 93Q. I'm Jack Ryan. We take you now to the year 2001 with one of Nelly Furtado's most personal hits. The song digs into feelings of loneliness and self-doubt behind the scenes of a newfound fame. As we head back to her 2001 album, Whoa, Nelly, Nelly Furtado would turn off the lights on the Lunchtime Rewind on 93Q.

Going back with Nelly Furtado, your 2000s hit on the Lunchtime Rewind on 93Q. I'm Jack Ryan. We finish up now and take you to 2016. And it's hard to believe this song came out 10 years ago, but it's one of Shawn Mendes's most powerful early hits, capturing the feeling of being completely vulnerable in love and pleading for emotional mercy from someone who means everything to him. You may have guessed it now as we head back to 2016's Illuminate, closing out the Lunchtime Rewind on your Monday afternoon. This is Shawn Mendes with Mercy on 93Q.

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1: Hi, it's Gracie Abrams with my new song, Hit the Wall. 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
1: Performing live has inevitably influenced the way that I write and produce music at this point. I think having a familiarity with different size venues and knowing what quiet, slower acoustic song sounds like versus a more up-tempo, you know, more filled out song. I think it's all about kind of crafting the dynamics of a show in order to make it as satisfying and memorable, you know, for the people who are generous enough to spend their energy and time and money coming to see us play. So I definitely think, having been in all different size rooms at this point, I take them all into consideration when the song is done being written and then we get into the production.

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2: Central New York weather.
3: Gorgeous summer day, sunshine, highs in the low 80s. Then tonight, some increasing clouds. At a low of 67. 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

Ariana Grande, more today's hits on the way this hour. Sabrina Carpenter, Pink Panthers, also Benson Boone. But first, it's Olivia Rodrigo and her latest single on 93Q.

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1: Did you attend the bird thawing event over the weekend? 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That's all that matters. Sabrina Carpenter in 93Q.

0: I'm Jack Ryan. The Island Takeover series continues this week, brought to you by Davidson Ford of Clay. Join us this Saturday. It's our next big event. It's our free Leon Day celebration. We're doing Christmas in July. It's the halfway point to Christmas, and we're doing it in a big way with a snow machine, interactive bubble party with music, bounce house and slide, and of course, an appearance from the big man himself. Santa will be there. Come on out and join us. It's going to be a great all-day-long activity. 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
22: We've all been there, in a boring meeting, a long lecture, struggling to stay awake. No matter how hard you try, you nod off, and that is never a good look. Aside from the obvious, making sure you're getting enough sleep, there are a couple quick pick-me-ups that experts recommend before you take your seat. If you have time, you might try to squeeze in a quick nap, just a couple minutes even. That can increase your alertness. Or try to pop outside for a quick walk, get your blood and your hormones pumping, splash some cold water on your face, or grab a cup of coffee, obviously. If you're not a caffeine drinker, even just taking small sips of water throughout your meeting could be enough to keep you awake. Of course, you could also make a point to engage in the meeting. You're not likely to fall asleep while you're actually talking. I'm Dr. Sanjay Gupta, helping you live a better life.
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0: 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If the vault opens, you'll win Gracie Abrams' Daughter from Hell on vinyl. But it gets even better. One lucky vault winner will score the grand prize, Gracie Abrams' entire vinyl collection.
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Gorgeous summer day, sunshine, high of 82. Tonight, some increasing clouds, low near 67. 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

today's hits this hour coming up from Harry Styles, Ariana Grande on the way, plus Ed Sheeran. But first, it's Zara Larsson, her latest hit single, Midnight Sun, on 93Q.

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Hope you had a great time yesterday out at Ted and Amy's Clam Bake. It really has become one of my favorite summer events. We're so stoked to do it again next year. I know we gave away passes to next year's event. And those clams, they were good. They were very good this year. I stuffed my face. Here's Harry Styles now on 93Q.

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0: 93Q, the number one hit music station. I'm Jack Ryan. The Summer to Remember continues. Coming up at 4 this afternoon, Rick Roberts will have another chance to win tickets to a fun summer attraction, restaurants, concerts, and so much more. 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

Hey, it's Jack Ryan stepping out the door on your Monday. Back it again for Joey tomorrow and the rest of the week at 10. Find me on Instagram, On Air with Jack. 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

0: 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It's Rick Roberts stepping in with more of today's hit music every hour. 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

93Q, the number one hip music station. It's a beautiful day in central New York. Cooling off a bit midweek, but as of right now, the weekend looks great. Sunshine in mid-80s. It's Benson Boone, brand new, The Time of My Life. 93Q.

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1: Hi, it's Gracie Abrams with my new song, Hit the Wall. It's your Music Plus.
0: Gracie Abrams on how being on the road shapes her creative mind.
1: Being on the road definitely influences creative output, I would say. I think there's just this kind of different frequency that your nervous system is operating, you know, on, and it can be really helpful and kind of fuel sometimes, in my experience, like a delirious kind of edge to songwriting, which I've appreciated very much in the past. And it also can be a bit dysregulating, which sometimes means that I don't write music for a couple weeks at a time, and that can feel nerve-wracking in its own way. But I think I try again to just be really present with touring.

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7: Our first look at the roads this afternoon. No accidents to mention. In East Syracuse, backups because of construction on 481 South between the Kirkville Road exits and the 690 interchange. No other problems, though, on the major highways. Off the highways, watch for ongoing road work. It'll hang you up in spots.
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2: Tonight, increasing clouds, low 68. Tomorrow, a chance of showers and thunderstorms and windy, high 84. 80 in Syracuse. 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
0: The major highways look pretty good in East Syracuse, so we do have backups because of construction on 481 South between the Kirkville Road exits and the 690 interchange. No accidents to mention, but as always, we'll keep an eye on things.
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Thanks so much for coming to Ted and Amy's 93Q Clam Bake yesterday. So much fun, and the weather was absolutely perfect. See pictures, 93Q.com. And by the way, I am still full. Somber home wrecker.

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0: 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Who's this?
1: Ashley.
0: Hi, Ashley. Where are you calling from?
1: Phoenix, New York.
0: Ashley, Phoenix, you're caller number 10. You're my winner.
1: Woo! Yes! Awesome.
0: Yes, yes, yes, yes. Now, you got a summer surprise. Now, we don't know what you won yet. It's inside this envelope. I'm going to open it right now, and let's see what you get.
1: Okay.
0: All right, here we go. All right. Looks like you got yourself a pair of tickets to the Sterling Renaissance Festival.
1: Awesome. Cool. Thank you.
0: You got it. Enjoy that. Who's hooking you up all summer during our Summer to Remember, Ashley?
1: 93.2.
0: Your next shot to win tomorrow morning at 8 with Ted and Amy. Here's Alex Warren.

0: 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But I
1: knew it, I knew it. Hey, this is Taylor Swift, and you're listening to my new song. I knew it, I knew you from Toy Story 5.
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0: It's a summer to remember on 93Q, and we've got a vault full of vinyl waiting to be unlocked. 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If the vault opens, you'll win Gracie Abrams' Daughter from Hell on vinyl. But it gets even better. One lucky vault winner will score the grand prize, Gracie Abrams' entire vinyl collection.
1: Hi, I'm Gracie Abrams.
0: Set those reminders for 720 with Ted and Amy and 520 with Rick Roberts. 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
2: In East Syracuse, we have backups because of construction work. 481 southbound between the Kirkville Road exits and the 690 interchange. Besides that, though, the major highways are in pretty good shape. In Cicero, there's an accident with injuries. East Circle Drive at the 481 North ramp. In DeWitt, an accident with injuries. Erie Boulevard East at Oric Road. And in Solvay, there's a crash with injuries. Hall Ave between Palmer Ave and Woods Road.
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2: Central New York weather.
3: Tonight, increasing clouds, low 68. Tomorrow, a chance of showers and thunderstorms and windy, high 84. 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

93Q, I'm Rick Roberts. Time for today's dad joke. I thought of this on my walk today. How do you get a squirrel's attention? 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

0: 93Q, the number one hit music station. I'm Rick Roberts. 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
0: As we inch towards rush hour in East Syracuse, still some backups because of construction work on 481 southbound between the Thruway and the Kirkville Road exits, and delays in Syracuse on 690 east between Midler Ave and Thompson Road, and also 690 westbound from Midler Ave to 81. That's getting all congested. Be careful.
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93Q, have you checked out the new Will Ferrell sports comedy series at Netflix, The Hawk? Yeah, he plays a golf legend. I only have a few episodes left. I do highly recommend it. It's Ariana Grande, 93Q.

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92 Today's Stupid Fact. 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

0: 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If the vault opens, you'll win Gracie Abrams' Daughter from Hell on vinyl. 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
2: On your way home, delays in Syracuse 690 East between Miller Ave and Thompson Road. Besides that, the major highways look pretty good. No accidents to mention. We will keep an eye on things for you.
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21: Central New York weather.
2: Tonight's increasing clouds, low 68. Tomorrow, a chance of showers and thunderstorms and windy, high 84. It's 80 in Syracuse on the number one hit music station.

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1: It's Sandy.
0: Hi, Sandy. Where are you calling from?
1: Liverpool.
0: Sandy in Liverpool, you're caller number 10. You're going to try to unlock the 93Q vinyl vault. Now, if you do so, you're going to get Gracie Abrams' album, Daughter from Hell, on vinyl.
1: Pretty cool. Thank you.
0: So we have 10 different combinations. Which one do you want? 1 through 10. Pick a number.
1: I got to go with number 3.
0: Ooh, I like lucky number 3. It's a good number. All right, here we go. Let's enter it. Think it might be opening. It is. You win.
1: Sweet.
0: Yeah. You got yourself Daughter from Hell on vinyl. Gracie Abrams' brand new album that just came out on Friday.
1: Awesome. Thank you so much.
0: You're welcome. And you're entered to win the grand prize, which is all of her albums on vinyl. So we'll draw that grand prize winner early next week with Ted and Amy. And your next shot to win is tomorrow morning at 7:20 with Ted and Amy. Who's giving you a summer to remember?
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0: Did you know Nancy Cartwright, the voice of Bart Simpson, is Sabrina Carpenter's aunt? While they're not blood related, the connection comes through Cartwright's father, who was married to Carpenter's grandmother, making Sabrina's father Nancy's stepbrother. Got all that? Here she is, 93.
1: Thank you for dinner, baby. I had a really great time. I really love the

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0: Our last look at the roads. We're at the other side of rush hour. Expect the usual delays on and off the major highways, but ongoing road work is beginning to wrap up for the day. It's a busy time on the road, so be careful. 93Q Traffic Link, weekday mornings and afternoons.
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So I feel like the fireworks have finally calmed down in my neighborhood. It took a few weeks. Only a few booms over the weekend. My dog is starting to get less frightened, thankfully. 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
1: Hi, it's Gracie Abrams with my new song, Hit the Wall. 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
1: I think what's so exciting about touring music is the way that the songs evolve from the studio version to the live, the live versions. And playing my new music with the band always influences the sound. I think I'm so lucky to work with such a talented group of people in our band and crew who all have their own, you know, set of expertise and instincts as individual artists, and to see that come together is a thrill. We have so much fun in rehearsals trying all different versions of songs, and then right now as we gear up to take this album live, we've already been making lots of tweaks, which is a lot of fun. And I think, I very much have the fans in mind when we're in rehearsals. I'm like, what will they feel extra hard? So it's all about crafting that experience.

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22: Tonight's increasing clouds, low 68. Tomorrow, a chance of showers and thunderstorms and windy, high 84. 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

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Rick's pick is next. I'm going to play a song for you that I think is going to be a hit. But first, a former Rick's pick. It's new music from Somber. My body isn't ready. It's

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93Q, the number one hip music station. Harry Styles brings his Together Together tour to Brazil this week before heading off to Mexico. Then he's going to be at MSG in NYC from the end of August through the end of October. Busy man. It's American Girls, Harry Styles, 93Q.

0: 93Q, the number one hit music station. I'm Rick Roberts. 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If the vault opens, you win the vinyl, and you're entered to win the grand prize. We just had a winner last hour. Yeah, the vault opened. Couldn't believe it. 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
18: A Better Life with Dr. Sanjay Gupta.
19: Back in 2019, I made a documentary for HBO called One Nation Under Stress. And what was true then is still true now. Money and financial problems are consistently ranked as the number one cause of stress in the United States. And a brand new study out of the Mayo Clinic found that worrying about money may age the heart even faster than traditional risk factors. Unlike an acute stressor, such as a short-term work deadline or a brief illness, financial strain is often chronic and ongoing. And because money affects so many aspects of daily life, financial stress can be difficult to escape. Even so, financial stress does not mean you're doomed. Just means you need to double down on the things you know are good for heart health. Diet, exercise, sleep, and of course not smoking. I'm Dr. Sanjay Gupta, helping you live a better life.
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93Q, I'm Rick Roberts. Out nightly with Jade and Tyler next. I'm leaving you with Bella Kay. I love it, I love it, I love it. Have a great night. Later. I like

0: You know, I love science because we can learn a lot about why we do things the way we do it, or search for somebody that we want to date, why we go back to someone that looks like our exes, Kanye.
1: No, he's got a real problem, Tyler. Damn, you hit that on the head.
0: But there is a psychological reason why people keep dating someone who looks like their exes.
1: Ooh, tell us more. Tell us more. The girls are listening.
0: The experts say many people have a specific type, and sticking with that type can feel familiar, safe, and emotionally comfortable.
1: Okay, I gotta see that.
0: They added that people are often naturally attracted to certain features, personalities, or relationship dynamics. So that's why if they find somebody that they felt comfortable with, they usually go back to it.
1: I can see that. If somebody gives you a familiar vibe of somebody that you had a great history with, maybe it didn't end bad. It ended for some other reason, and you just kind of drift towards that personality type. That I could understand. I think the thing that freaks me out, because I think you and I agree, Tyler, like, it could be a characteristic thing. You could be attracted to kinds of people. For me, I was always a good girl, a rule follower, and I always went for the bad boys. I always wanted the street guys until I realized I will not ride till I die. I will not. But I do find it a little weird when people date people that physically look alike, you know? Because I'm like, there's something there. That's a little strange, right? You don't care who they are as long as they fit the prototype.
0: Yeah, like I'm talking about KFC chicken here. Men often are like, are you a breast or thigh guy or leg guy? Chicken, talking about chicken.
1: That! Chicken and women.
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1: Classic.
0: What else is classic? The McDonald's ice cream machine being down. Seems like every time we go to our local McDonald's, wherever it is. No. Yeah, I would like an ice cream cone, or I would like a McFlurry. Oh, sorry, our ice cream machine's down.
1: Tyler, why don't they just remove it? Like, take it off the freaking menu.
0: Believe it or not, there's a website that crunched the numbers by digging into nearly 6 years of machine status reports. And overall, McDonald's ice cream machines are down 10% of the time.
1: I'm not even buying that. It's giving 97 to 99%.
0: I sometimes just think they're lazy and they won't clean it, so they're just like, it's broke.
1: That's exactly what I think it is.

0: At this point, I don't know who's having more fun at these Hillary Duff concerts, the crowd or Hillary herself. I've never seen her beam like this. Millennials, we are living for this queen.
1: Yes, she's had a huge year, and it seems like every time you see a video of her, she's like enjoying the heck out of it, which is good to see because, yeah, she's, you look back and in the early 2010s, she had a lot of hits, and then she kind of just left, and that left us leaving more, and now she's back better than ever.
0: Absolutely, and I'm so jealous you get to see her this week, Tyler.
1: Yeah, it's my turn for a vacation, Jade. I'm going to take a little bit of next week off, and I'm going to take a flight to St. Louis to see her there at her sold-out show in Maryland Heights. And also attend the sound check. So I'm going to let you all know, I'm going to send tons of videos and photos of the trip on our nightly Instagram page, Nightly with Jade and Tyler. I'm looking forward to it. It's going to be a lot of fun.
0: Absolutely. You guys got to tap into the takeover. Tyler's going to take us with if we can't be there.

0: Speaking of risking it all, I don't think we're living enough, Tyler. It's Nightly with Jade and Tyler, and they say you never know what somebody's doing behind closed doors in their home. You also don't know what's happening in the car right next to you in traffic.
1: Yeah, let me read you this headline. Woman accused of driving naked with firearms and weed.
0: What kind of mission was she on?
1: Well, this comes from WLOX, and I don't agree with them, because in the beginning of the story, they say being caught driving naked with weed and multiple firearms is no way to go through life. I mean, I feel like she's living her best life.
0: She's having a hell of a summer, I tell you that.
1: So we head to Ellisville, Mississippi. 22-year-old Caitlin Maxwell was pulled over by police for careless driving. At the time of the traffic stop, cops were surprised to find Maxwell completely nude and showing signs that she might have been under the influence. With that, a search of the car was warranted. They got her address, they searched the car, and they found some weed and modified firearms.
0: My goodness, Caitlin, what was going on, girl? Tyler, I just need you to put yourself in that position. You know, like when you're driving down the street and you see cop lights turn on behind you and you immediately start flashing like the last 60 seconds of how you were driving, and then they end up pulling over and it's like, whoo, that wasn't for me. But it still sends that chill down your spine. Imagine being booty butt naked, firearmed up, with trees in the car. I mean, I would literally crap myself.
1: Plot twist, the firearm was registered to her boyfriend, and they did a search warrant at his place where more guns were found, but at least he had clothes on. So.
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6: 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It appears by its own numbers, the U.S. government seems insolvent. 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